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1: Hey, Rowdy, how's it going?
0: Pretty good. How are you?
1: I'm good. Can you play some Elvira from Ocher's Boys?
0: Yes, I will. What's your name?
1: My

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The 1990s brought a brand new decade, and that was the time that Reba herself figured a course correction was in order. And one of the first was a song of true empowerment.

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17: And
0: another cool night out there with many spots falling into the 40s, a low of 53 right in the Champlain Valley. And it will be warmer tomorrow. We'll have a southerly breeze and sunshine in the morning. That'll get us up to about 80 before the clouds come in late in the day. Good news is the rain holds off until around sunset. So it does look wet tomorrow night with a low of 65. And you'll notice some mugginess in the air by Monday. Still some scattered showers, maybe a downpour around, and a high of 77. I'm NBC5 meteorologist Matt DiLoretto.
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18: 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Country.

0: a shocker to me, his art display that happened at some hoity-toity frou-frou museum just outside of Nashville a couple of weeks ago really did pack the house. He does have that kind of talent. Steve Warner on the original Country Gold with Rowdy Yates. And what's your name?
1: This is Rico, and I'm calling from Dunedin Hutton, Ohio.
0: Rico, what can I play for you?
1: I would like to hear Travis Tritt and Marty Stewart, The Whiskey Ain't Working Anymore.
0: Yeah.

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1: I came crawling home last night, like many nights before. Finally made it to my feet as she opened up the door and she said, "You're not

0: Squire center stage three times an hour. Reba got her first record deal in 1975, but it would be about 2.5 years later before she had her first top 10 hit. And not to say that Reba's record company got the cart before the horse, but when the song we will play next raced up the charts, they didn't have an album to back it up. In fact, fans had to wait all summer and well into the fall before the LP Feel the Fire was finally released. But the song itself was strong enough to get TV interested in Reba, who made her first appearances to a nationwide audience on Hee Haw, Pop Goes the Country, and a performance on the 1980 ACM Awards.
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0: that pops up on social media from time to time, and the question is, had he lived, would he have been bigger than George Strait? It's a question I honestly cannot answer. Keith Whitley, I'm no stranger to the rain on the original Country Gold.
1: Hi.
0: Hi there. How are you?
1: I'm good. How about you?
0: I'm great.
1: Hey, wondering if you could play me a little Eddie Rabbit.
0: I would be happy to do that for you. Where are you calling from?
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0: certainly amazing to hear after last weekend's special, you guys still have an appetite for Willie Nelson music, and we are eager to please. On the road again is on the original Country Gold at 855 My Rowdy.
1: Hey.
0: Hi there.
1: How are ya?
0: I'm good. What's going on?
1: Not a whole lot. Can we play some George Jones?
0: Absolutely. What's your name?
1: Morgan.
0: Morgan, what can I play for you?
1: You pick anything George Jones.

0: the movie is in the can and they're just sort of sitting on go, but no word on when the Randy Travis biopic will finally be released. And you know, he was the star of it. Clay Walker on the original Country Gold. It's Rowdy with Reba three times an hour, and we are doing a lot of talk about her career reinvention in the 1990s. And you know, you and I were not the only ones to take note. Larry Flick from Billboard magazine did much to talk up the song of hers we will play next. He famously said Reba returned successfully to her sassy mode, including a full-blown horn section and a gigantic gospel choir, which are not so genteel reminders that she has expanded her boundaries way beyond traditional country, and she did. You'll hear how next.
1: Thank you for making us the nation's number one country music request show, the original Country Gold.
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7: Another cool night out there with many spots falling into the 40s, a low of 53 right in the Champlain Valley, and it will be warmer tomorrow. We'll have a southerly breeze and sunshine in the morning. That'll get us up to about 80 before the clouds come in late in the day. Good news is the rain holds off until around sunset, so it does look wet tomorrow night with a low of 65, and you'll notice some mugginess in the air by Monday. Still some scattered showers, maybe a downpour around, and a high of 77. I'm NBC5 meteorologist Matt DiLoretto.
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0: hear that song, all I can think about is Bruce Willis singing along to it behind the wheel of his Honda in the movie Pulp Fiction. Flowers on the Wall, it's the Statler Brothers. 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

0: Well, at least he knows where he's going and how he's going to get there. 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
1: Yeah, I'd like to request a song, please.
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0: That's The Ride. 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
2: Well, I was thumbing from Montgomery. 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
7: 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And the truth is, I really don't even like attorneys. 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
1: How
0: up
1: are
0: to?
1: You? Toasting marshmallows with my son by the fire.
0: Delish.
1: We'd like to hear the Highwaymen.
0: I can play that for sure. So tell me, who all's with you? Is it just you and the boy, or are there a few other folks around?
1: Yeah, just me and the boy.

0: wasn't that long ago I bumped into him at the Nashville airport. He says hello, by the way. Colin Ray from the original Country Gold. Rowdy with you, Reba Center Stage, three times an hour. And music videos were another new dimension that just added more muscle to her music. The song Fancy, fairly haunting on its own, but the cinematic aspect that the music video added just amplified it even more. The Frito-Lay company saw the commercial appeal to it as well. Years later, not only sponsored her tour, but used the song and Reba herself in a series of ads for that crunchy corn chip.
1: Y'all keep them phone calls coming. 855-697-6939. 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
14: Another cool night out there with many spots falling into the 40s, a low of 53 right in the Champlain Valley, and it will be warmer tomorrow. We'll have a southerly breeze and sunshine in the morning. That'll get us up to about 80 before the clouds come in late in the day. Good news is the rain holds off until around sunset, so it does look wet tomorrow night with a low of 65, and you'll notice some mugginess in the air by Monday. Still some scattered showers, maybe a downpour around, and a high of 77. I'm NBC5 meteorologist Matt DiLoretto. 98.1.

0: Fool for your love on the original country gold. Rowdy Yates, still resting up from our whirlwind trip to Michigan, and we're already making plans for a fun jaunt to Kentucky and the Daniel Boone Festival this October. Now, I may get in trouble for this as they are planning a big rollout of a brand new website, but I have it on good authority who will be on stage that Friday night, October the 9th, when we will be there, and he is a friend of mine. It's Mark Wills, who had a lot more hits than you remember, but in the next couple of weeks and months, I'm going to remind you what they were.
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0: just a couple of weeks, those guys will be in the Texas Hill Country. And I know my buddies from KBAY 103.9 cannot wait to see them in Fredericksburg. It's the Bellamys from the original Country Gold.
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0: 45 minutes southeast of Thibodaux, Louisiana, ain't no garden spot, but I don't think you will find greater crawfish on the planet than right there. Jerry Reed from 855 My Rowdy. It's Amos Moses on the original Country Gold.
1: Hello, how you doing?
0: Hey, I'm good. How are you?
1: Good.

0: But my misspent youth might beg to differ, and many of those exploits are still on file at the Tarrant County Courthouse. Daryl Singletary from the original Country Gold. Rowdy with Reba going to the well for a 1970s hit from Vicki Lawrence and Just You. And yeah, we are talking about the night the lights went out in Georgia. But what I did not know is that song inspired a made-for-TV movie in 1981. And the second version of that song was recorded by Tanya Tucker. I know, Reba's version, right around the corner.
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13: Another cool night out there with many spots falling into the 40s, a low of 53 right in the Champlain Valley, and it will be warmer tomorrow. We'll have a southerly breeze and sunshine in the morning. That'll get us up to about 80 before the clouds come in late in the day. Good news is the rain holds off until around sunset, so it does look wet tomorrow night with a low of 65, and you'll notice some mugginess in the air by Monday. Still some scattered showers, maybe a downpour around, and a high of 77. I'm NBC5 meteorologist Matt DiLoretto.

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1: Hey, Rowdy, may I hear some Blackhawks, please?
0: I think I can do that. Where are you calling from?
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0: And what's your name?

from Conway Twitty from the original Country Gold. Rowdy Yates with Reba and the final tune in our 15-song salute to her, Minutes Away. And it was one of the few times in her career that the feisty redhead allowed others to meddle in her music. Ace songwriter Harlan Howard and his buddy Chick Raines knew this one was for her. Record label MCA insisted that if she recorded, Harold Shedd would produce the single. His success with the group Alabama really needs no explanation. But the emotion in the song might have been from within Reba's own heart. For at the time, her marriage to Charlie Battles was really coming apart. Now, it may not have been a dynamic that looked good on paper, but it sure sounded great on tape and became one of her biggest hit singles. We'll play it

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0: 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Ronnie Millsap, Smoky Mountain Rain, the original country gold, with a rowdy howdy to the Show Me State. How are you?
1: I'm good. Can we get Working Without a Net?
0: From Waylon Jennings. Yeah, that's a rare one. I'd be happy to play.
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1: Hey, Rowdy, could you play There's No Getting Over Me by Ronnie Milsap?
0: I'd love to play that song. I just love that tune.
1: Me too.

0: Mickey Lawrence from the phone at 855-697-6939. Stars over Texas from the original country gold. I am Rowdy, and north of the Red River in Texas lies the state of Oklahoma. And that was the home of our spotlight star, Reba McEntire, who was discovered singing the national anthem at the National Finals Rodeo. And at the urging of Red Steagall, she went to Nashville and got herself a record deal pretty quick. But the hits just didn't fall into her lap. Matter of fact, it was only after she left Mercury for MCA Records that things really started to happen. She became one of the biggest hit makers of the 1980s. But one wondered what the 90s would bring. New decades tend to bring new artists to country music, and it did. But Reba wasn't ready to pack it in yet. She made the wise move to change her game, and did it pay off? We'll let you decide next.
1: More requests are coming up at 855-MY-ROWDY. This is the original Country Gold.
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Another cool night out there with many spots falling into the 40s, a low of 53 right in the Champlain Valley. And it will be warmer tomorrow. We'll have a southerly breeze and sunshine in the morning. That'll get us up to about 80 before the clouds come in late in the day. Good news is the rain holds off until around sunset. So it does look wet tomorrow night with a low of 65. And you'll notice some mugginess in the air by Monday. Still some scattered showers, maybe a downpour around, and a high of 77. I'm NBC5 meteorologist Matt DiLoretto. 98.9 WOKO. The original.

0: I'm going to make you a promise right now. That's not the last John Conley song we will play on the show this weekend. Matter of fact, it's just the first In My Eyes on the original Country Gold.
1: Hey, Rowdy, this is Eric calling from northern Wisconsin out in a boat.
0: Okay.
1: Could we get George Strait? Just pick anyone. George is great. Hey, and, you know, we're so happy to have you back on the whole day in Wisconsin. Could you give a shout-out to Mike Mahalik? He's the morning DJ. He's been up here forever, just retired Friday.
0: One can only take so much of Duff Damus, and then you just gotta go.

0: Gary Stewart from Restless Heart still tours with the group, and he also travels around the nation with Tim Rushlow from Little Texas and Richie McDonald from Lone Star in a trio called the Frontmen of Country Music, which is a must-see show if you are a fan of country from the late 80s and early 90s, for sure. That Rock Won't Roll is on the original country gold. Robbie Yates, getting back to the phone for more of your favorites at 855-697-6939, and more music from our spotlight star, Reba, minutes away. And I know I always jinx myself when I go out on a limb early in the show to tell you what we've got planned next weekend, but I think this is something you are going to want to be here for as we step back to the 1960s and celebrate the studio session in Nashville, Tennessee that produced the hit single Crazy for Patsy Cline. We're going to play it and four more sensational songs from that spectacular decade.
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to the final few weeks of summer and the final few weeks you can get your hands on our Triple Play prize packs. 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

0: 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It was their 8th number one song, and they were just getting warmed up, man alive. 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

0: 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The original Country Gold with Daryl Singletary and I Let Her Lie.
1: Hey, Rowdy, how's it going?
0: Pretty good. How are you?
1: I'm good. Can you play some Elvira from Oakers Boys?
0: Yes, I will. What's your name?
1: My name's Rob from Farmersville. Elvira.

0: long-haired country boy, Charlie Daniels Band from the original Country Gold. Rowdy with you, 855-697-6939 is the request line, and it's Reba three times an hour. The 1990s brought a brand new decade, and that was the time that Reba herself figured a course correction was in order. And one of the first was a song of true empowerment, and it really does remain one of my favorites from Reba still today. It was also a song that resonated with millions of female fans who life had thrown a curveball at, but they managed to catch and toss it right back, and in many cases with alarming velocity.
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0: Sure is a cool start out there this morning, but we'll warm up to about 80 this afternoon. We'll see increasing clouds by late in the day, and the rain doesn't arrive until around sunset this evening. So it's wet overnight with periods of rain, low 65, and some mugginess in the air tomorrow. We'll squeeze out a few additional showers, maybe a downpour, but it's not raining the whole day. We'll have a high of 77. And then on Tuesday, it's drier. The sunshine comes back in a big way, high 81. I'm NBC5 meteorologist Matt DiLoretto.
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0: not a shocker to me, his art display that happened at some hoity-toity frou-frou museum just outside of Nashville a couple of weeks ago really did pack the house. He does have that kind of talent. Steve Warner on the original Country Gold with Rowdy Yates, and what's your name?
1: This is Rico, and I'm calling from Dunedin Hutton, Ohio.
0: Rico, what can I play for you?
1: I would like to hear Travis Tritt and Marty Stewart, The Whiskey Ain't Working Anymore.
0: Yeah.

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1: 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I finally made it to my feet as she opened.

0: requested David Frizzell from the original Country Gold with Rowdy Yates. And Reba McEntire center stage three times an hour. Reba got her first record deal in 1975, but it would be about 2.5 years later before she had her first top 10 hit. And not to say that Reba's record company got the cart before the horse, but when the song we will play next raced up the charts, they didn't have an album to back it up. In fact, fans had to wait all summer and well into the fall before the LP Feel the Fire was finally released. But the song itself was strong enough to get TV interested in Reba, who made her first appearances to a nationwide audience on Hee Haw, Pop Goes the Country, and a performance on the 1980 ACM Awards.
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0: debate that pops up on social media from time to time, and the question is, had he lived, would he have been bigger than George Strait? It's a question I honestly cannot answer. Keith Whitley, I'm no stranger to the rain on the original Country Gold.
1: Hi.
0: Hi there. How are you?
1: I'm good. How about you?
0: I'm great.
1: Hey, wondering if you could play me a little Eddie Rabbit.
0: I would be happy to do that for you. Where are you calling from?
1: I'm in central Wisconsin.
0: And what's your name?

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1: Am I calling in for the contest, or am I on a delay?
2: You are live and in living color. 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
1: Awesome.
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mentioned a bit ago that I'm on Facebook, but did you know that I am on YouTube and TikTok too? 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

0: amazing to hear after last weekend's special, you guys still have an appetite for Willie Nelson music, and we are eager to please. 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
1: Hey.
0: Hi there.
1: How are ya?
0: I'm good. What's going on?
1: Not a whole lot. Can we play some George Jones?
0: Absolutely. What's your name?
1: Morgan.
0: Morgan, what can I play for you?
1: You pick anything George Jones.

0: movie is in the can, and they're just sort of sitting on go, but no word on when the Randy Travis biopic will finally be released. And, you know, he was the star of it. Clay Walker on the original Country Gold. It's Rowdy with Reba three times an hour, and we are doing a lot of talk about her career reinvention in the 1990s. And, you know, you and I were not the only ones to take note. Larry Flick from Billboard magazine did much to talk up the song of hers we will play next. He famously said Reba returned successfully to her sassy mode, including a full-blown horn section and a gigantic gospel choir, which are not-so-genteel reminders that she has expanded her boundaries way beyond traditional country, and she did. You'll hear how next.
1: Thank you for making us the nation's number one country music request show, the original Country Gold.
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0: sure is a cool start out there this morning, but we'll warm up to about 80 this afternoon. We'll see increasing clouds by late in the day, and the rain doesn't arrive until around sunset this evening. So it's wet overnight with periods of rain, low 65, and some mugginess in the air tomorrow. We'll squeeze out a few additional showers, maybe a downpour, but it's not raining the whole day. We'll have a high of 77, and then on Tuesday it's drier. The sunshine comes back in a big way, high 81. I'm NBC5 meteorologist Matt DiLoretto.
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0: hear that song, all I can think about is Bruce Willis singing along to it behind the wheel of his Honda in the movie Pulp Fiction. Flowers on the Wall, it's the Sadler Brothers. 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
0: Absolutely.
1: 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Maybe

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0: Well, at least he knows where he's going and how he's going to get there. 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
1: Yeah, I'd like to request a song, please.
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1: David Allen Coe, Half Drunk and Hollow Eyed.
0: That's The Ride. I'll try to play it for you.
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2: Well, I was thumbing from Montgomery. I had my guitar on my back. When a stranger stopped beside me in an antique Cadillac.

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As I stepped out of that Cadillac, I said, "Mister, many thanks." He said, "You don't have to call me Mister."

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1: Hey, Rowdy, am I caller number 10?
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1: Awesome.
2: What's your name?
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2: All right, Larry, here's the deal. The new look 2026 Collector's Edition guitar pick is yours. 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

0: What's up?
1: How are you? Toasting marshmallows with my son by the fire.
0: Delish.
1: We'd like to hear The Highwaymen.
0: I can play that for sure. So tell me, who all's with you? 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
1: Yeah, just me and the boy.

0: that long ago, I bumped into him at the Nashville airport. He says hello, by the way. Colin Ray from the original Country Gold. Rowdy with you, Reba Center Stage, three times an hour. And music videos were another new dimension that just added more muscle to her music. The song Fancy, barely haunting on its own, but the cinematic aspect that the music video added just amplified it even more. The Frito-Lay company saw the commercial appeal to it as well. Years later, not only sponsored her tour, but used the song and Reba herself in a series of ads for that crunchy corn chip.
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0: We'll start out there this morning, but we'll warm up to about 80 this afternoon. We'll see increasing clouds by late in the day, and the rain doesn't arrive until around sunset this evening. So it's wet overnight with periods of rain, low 65, and some mugginess in the air tomorrow. We'll squeeze out a few additional showers, maybe a downpour, but it's not raining the whole day. We'll have a high of 77. And then on Tuesday, it's drier. The sunshine comes back in a big way, high 81. I'm NBC5 meteorologist Matt DiLoretto.
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fuel for your love on the original Country Gold. Rowdy Yates, still resting up from our whirlwind trip to Michigan, and we're already making plans for a fun jaunt to Kentucky and the Daniel Boone Festival this October. Now, I may get in trouble for this as they are planning a big rollout of a brand new website, but I have it on good authority who will be on stage that Friday night, October the 9th, when we will be there, and he is a friend of mine. It's Mark Wills, who had a lot more hits than you remember, but in the next couple

0: There, and he is a friend of mine. It's Mark Wills, who had a lot more hits than you remember, but in the next couple of weeks and months, I'm going to remind you what they were.
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0: be in the Texas Hill Country. And I know my buddies from KBay 103.9 cannot wait to see them in Fredericksburg. It's the Bellamys from the original Country Gold.
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0: 45 minutes southeast of Thibodaux, Louisiana, ain't no garden spot, but I don't think you will find greater crawfish on the planet than right there. Jerry Reed from 855 My Rowdy. It's Amos Moses on the original Country Gold.
1: Hello, how you doing?
0: 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How are you?
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0: fun, but my misspent youth might beg to differ, and many of those exploits are still on file at the Tarrant County Courthouse. Daryl Singletary from the original Country Gold. Rowdy with Reba going to the well for a 1970s hit from Vicki Lawrence and Just You. And yeah, we are talking about the night the lights went out in Georgia. But what I did not know is that song inspired a made-for-TV movie in 1981. And the second version of that song was recorded by Tanya Tucker. I know! Reba's version, right around the corner.
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0: We'll start out there this morning, but we'll warm up to about 80 this afternoon. We'll see increasing clouds by late in the day, and the rain doesn't arrive until around sunset this evening. So it's wet overnight with periods of rain, low 65, and some mugginess in the air tomorrow. We'll squeeze out a few additional showers, maybe a downpour, but it's not raining the whole day. We'll have a high of 77, and then on Tuesday it's drier. The sunshine comes back in a big way, high 81. I'm NBC5 meteorologist Matt DiLoretto.
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1: Hey, Rowdy, may I hear some Blackhawk, please?
0: I think I can do that. Where are you calling from?
1: I am calling from Youngstown, Ohio.
0: And what's your name?

Stone, Conway Twitty from the original Country Gold, Rowdy Yates with Reba, and the final tune in our 15-song salute to her, Minutes Away. And it was one of the few times in her career that the feisty redhead allowed others to meddle in her music. A songwriter, Harlan Howard, and his buddy Chick Raines knew this one was for her. Record label MCA insisted that if she recorded, Harold Shedd would produce the single. His success with the group Alabama really needs no explanation. But the emotion in the song might have been from within Reba's own heart. For at the time, her marriage to Charlie Battles was really coming apart. Now, it may not have been a dynamic that looked good on paper,

0: models was really coming apart. Now, it may not have been a dynamic that looked good on paper, but it sure sounded great on tape and became one of her biggest hit singles. We'll play it next.
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0: 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Ronnie Millsap, Smoky Mountain Rain, the original country gold with a rowdy howdy to the Show Me State. How are you?
1: I'm good. Can we get Working Without a Net?
0: From Waylon Jennings. Yeah, that's a rare one. I'd be happy to play.
1: Thank you.

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John Morgan on Big Country 98.9 WOKO. I was just a kid myself. Good morning, and God bless you. I'm Tim Buskey here with you on a Sunday morning with more Big Country. This is Blake Shelton, boys around here. 98.9 WOKO.

0: Blake Shelton featuring the Pistol Annies and Friends. Boys around here on Big Country 98.9 WOKO. How you doing? This is Tim Buskey here with you. Good morning, and God bless you. We got Luke Combs and Lauren Elena straight ahead here on WOKO. Got to say congratulations to, well, my good buddy Jamie up in Milton, along with Zachary, Lorianne, Dylan, and Nicholas, all won tickets to the New Hampshire Motor Speedway for the Dollar Tree 301, and keep listening for your next chance to win big with Big Country 98.9 WOKO.
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Kind of reminds me of the song All My Exes Live in Milton. Big Country 98.9 WOKO with Kenny Chesney here. No shoes, no shirt, no problems on WOKO.

0: No shoes, no shirt, no problem. That's Kenny Chesney on Big Country 98.9 WOKO. More Big Country coming up. We got a Woco flashback with Brooks and Dunn on the way. Also got Stella Lefty and Florida Georgia Line coming up. Plus, I'll look at the NBC forecast for the remainder of your weekend. And got to say congrats to Tammy Whitaker from Milton. We gave away the Adirondack chairs, finally. Tammy won the two beautiful Adirondack chairs on a matching table from Wendell's Furniture with the official deck nights. For the rest of the season, every night is an official deck night. So kick back, relax, enjoy the sunshine, and make the most of the great summer sunsets with 98.9 WOKO.
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7: Sure is a cool start out there this morning, but we'll warm up to about 80 this afternoon. We'll see increasing clouds by late in the day, and the rain doesn't arrive until around sunset this evening. So it's wet overnight with periods of rain, low 65, and some mugginess in the air tomorrow. We'll squeeze out a few additional showers, maybe a downpour, but it's not raining the whole day. We'll have a high of 77, and then on Tuesday it's drier. The sunshine comes back in a big way, high 81. I'm NBC5 meteorologist Matt DiLoretto.
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0: 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That's Bottle Rocket, Scotty McCreery featuring Hootie and the Blowfish. And more Big Country on the way here on 98.9 WOKO. Sam Hunt starting us off next. I'm Tim Buskey here with you until 8 o'clock this morning. 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

Ella Langley and Morgan Wallen on Big Country 98.9 WOKO. I Can't Love You Anymore. 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

backseat driver from Kane Brown on Big Country, 98.9 WOKO. Good morning. Wild Bill and Rod Hill will be in tomorrow morning for the Morning Roundup. Start your week off right with the Morning Roundup on WOKO.

Country, and she knows it. That's Luke Bryan on Big Country, 98.9 WOKO. Tim Buskey here with you with Zach Brown Band Chicken Fried on WOKO.

0: Ride from the Zach Brown Band on WOKO. More Big Country coming up. Jason Aldean, John Party, and Blake Shelton on the way here on WOKO. Congrats to Zachary, Jamie, Lorianne, Dylan, and Nicholas. They all won tickets to the New Hampshire Motor Speedway for the Dollar Tree 301. 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

John Party there, boots off on Big Country 98.9 WOKO. Sunday morning radio flea market coming up at 8. Blake Shelton here. It's a guy with a girl on WOKO.

0: Guy with a Girl from Blake Shelton, Big Country 98.9 WOKO. So they gave away the chairs. Official deck nights. Congrats to Tammy Whitaker from Milton, the winner of two beautiful Adirondack chairs and a matching table from Wendell's Furniture with official deck nights. And for the rest of the season, every night is going to be an official deck night, or so we hope. So kick back, relax, and enjoy the sunshine and make the most of great summer sunsets with Big Country 98.9 WOKO.
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4: There is a cool start out there this morning, but we'll warm up to about 80 this afternoon. We'll see increasing clouds by late in the day, and the rain doesn't arrive until around sunset this evening. So it's wet overnight with periods of rain, low 65, and some mugginess in the air tomorrow. We'll squeeze out a few additional showers, maybe a downpour, but it's not raining the whole day. We'll have a high of 77, and then on Tuesday it's drier. The sunshine comes back in a big way, high 81. I'm NBC5 meteorologist Matt DiLoretto.
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1: Thomas Rhett on Big Country 98.9 WOKL. More Big Country coming up. Parker McCollum and Taylor Swift on the way. And I'm Tim Buskey, by the way, here till 8 o'clock. And then it's Mario Cabrera and the Sunday Morning Radio Flea Market from 8 to 11 this morning. And don't forget to kick off your day tomorrow. Kick off your

0: 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And don't forget to kick off your day tomorrow. 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

I'm starting to like that song. Taylor Swift, I Knew It, I Knew You. Big Country, 98.9 WOKO. Sunday morning with Brantley Gilbert, Bottoms Up, WOKO.

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That's Justin Moore. And one here from Luke Combs. 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Wild Bill and Rod Hill tomorrow morning on the Morning Roundup. 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

0: Blake Shelton on Big Country 98.9 WOKO. She wouldn't be gone. And more Big Country coming up. Nate Smith, Florida Georgia Line. And the new one from Lainey Wilson, Phone Keys Wallet. That's coming up here on WOKO. I'm Tim Buskey here till 8. And then at 8, Mario Cabrera is here for the Sunday Morning Radio Flea Market, where you can buy, sell, swap, and trade every Sunday morning from 8 to 11, right here on Big Country 98.9 WOKO.
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May we all. 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

0: Georgia Line with Tim McGraw. May we all on Big Country 98.9 WOKO. More Big Country coming up after a WOKO flashback from Gretchen Wilson. We got Bailey Zimmerman and Zach Brown on the way here on WOKO. Sending congrats out to Zachary, Lori Ann Dillon, and Nicholas, and my good buddy Jamie. Won tickets to the New Hampshire Motor Speedway for the Dollar Tree 301. 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
10: There is a cool start out there this morning, but we'll warm up to about 80 this afternoon. We'll see increasing clouds by late in the day, and the rain doesn't arrive until around sunset this evening. So it's wet overnight with periods of rain, low 65, and some mugginess in the air tomorrow. We'll squeeze out a few additional showers, maybe a downpour, but it's not raining the whole day. We'll have a high of 77, and then on Tuesday it's drier. The sunshine comes back in a big way, high 81. I'm NBC5 meteorologist Matt DiLoretto.
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redneck woman from Gretchen Wilson on a Woco flashback, Big Country 98.9 WOKO. 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

0: Days like these from Luke Combs, Big Country on 98.9 WOKO. And coming up at 8 o'clock, the Sunday Morning Radio Flea Market with Mario Cabrera, where you can buy, sell, swap, and trade every Sunday morning from 8 to 11 right here on WOKO. Morgan Wallen and Jake Owens straight ahead.
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Big Country, 98.9 WOKO. Jake Owen here. I was Jack and you were Diane. 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

Rocky Mountain Low, Corey Kent featuring Coe Wetzel on Big Country 98.9 WOKO. I'm Tim Buskey. Thanks for tuning in. And Mario Cabrera is next with the Sunday Morning Radio Flea Market.

0: Good morning. Welcome to another hour of the Sunday Morning Radio Flea Market here on Big Country 98.9 WOKO. This is Sarah Spencer from The Ride, 3 to 7 weekday afternoons on WOKO. 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
1: Good morning, ladies and gentlemen. Welcome to the Sunday Morning Radio Flea Market. As Sarah Spencer said, I'm Mario Cabrera. Hope you're all doing great this wonderful morning. This is the type of weather I like, ladies and gentlemen. The last couple days have been absolutely perfect. Mid-70s for a high and mid to low 60s at night. I spent most of my day outside and evening outside. It was beautiful. But it's a great day for buying, selling, swapping, and trading. This weekend has been nice. I've seen lots of garage sales and yard sales, lawn sales, rummage sales, and estate sales going on. So I'm sure there's a lot going of those or those going on today. So call us up. Let us know if you're having one, where it's at, and what you've got. And yeah, so let's go ahead and get right into it. Let's take caller number one. Good morning. Oh, wait, this button. Sorry, they hung up. I'm sorry. Caller number one, good morning. Hello.
2: Oh. Tires for sale.
1: Awesome. What was your name? Where are you calling from?
2: Larry. My name's Larry, and I live in Essex Junction.
1: Larry in Essex Junction. Gotcha. Okay. Sorry, I had to push a little button there. I couldn't hear you before, but go ahead. You said you have tires?
2: Yeah, I have some tires that only have 4,000 miles on them. 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I traded it in.
1: Mm-hmm.
2: And they're really high-end Michelin tires. They're 255, 45 R20s, and they'll fit EVs, crossovers, and SUVs.
1: Mm-hmm. Okay.
2: And I have photos. If someone's interested, I have photos to text them if they want to look at them.
1: Awesome. Do you have a price for them, or they want to?
2: Yeah. Okay. So this is the other thing. Retail on those, this is no joke, $1,400.
1: Okay.
2: For 4. I got them on. I'm going to sell them today for $375.
1: Okay. That is a good deal. Do you have anything else?
2: That's it for today.
1: What's your phone number, Larry?
2: 802-203-7153.
1: 7153. Thank you so much, Larry, and you have yourself a great Sunday.
2: Thank you. Appreciate it.
1: No problem. Larry in Essex Junction. He's got 4 Michelin really nice tires. 255, 45, 20s for $375. He's let him go for the sticker value is worth a lot more than that. 802-203-7153. Let's take caller number two. Good morning.
3: Good morning, Mario. You hung up on me.
1: I did. I'm sorry. The buttons were not working well today. How are you?
3: You're gruesome.
1: Yeah, well, I think we need a new phone, but that's okay. What do you got for us today?
3: Looking for some license plates and syrup jugs from Lincoln Bird Feeders. Mm-hmm. Bird Elves,
1: 5-289-2253. Thank you so much. And William, by the way, I looked at the bird feeder that you made, and I made my own little version with a smaller jug at home.
3: I took some
1: idea from you, and it works. I got birds coming in my yard, so thank you for the inspiration, William. Have a great day. It's Fast Talking William from Georgia. He's looking for license plates and syrup jugs so he can make the birdhouses and bird feeders. 802-528-9253 is William in Georgia. Let's take caller number three. Good morning.
4: Good morning, Mario. Right. I heard you yesterday on the radio.
1: I'm sorry, you heard what on the radio?
2: you on the radio.
1: Okay, well, I'm glad. Thank you.
2: It's Saturdays we usually take a ride, so that usually listen to the radio.
1: Oh, that's right. Yeah, I filled in yesterday morning. It was hard to get up that early in the morning, but I did it for the people. So.
2: Right.
1: Yeah.
2: Well, I got a 5,000 BTU air conditioner, and I've got that fan for the windows, and I got the toolboxes and my number, 802-999-9193. You have a good day and a good week.
1: You as well, Rodney. Thank you so much. I appreciate it. That is Rodney over in Swanton, 5,000 BTU air conditioner. He's got a window fan. And the toolboxes and some tools. I actually have to go get a new window air conditioner today. I need like an 8,000 BTU one because mine, even though it's only a couple years old, it was, I don't know what's going on with that air conditioner unit, but not working well. So I got to go pick one of those up today. But give Rodney a call if you want the air conditioner, the window fan, or the toolboxes. 802-999-9193. That's Rodney and Swanton. Caller number 4. Good morning.
4: Good morning. How are you?
1: I am great. What's your name? Where are you calling from?
4: Wendy Williams.
1: Okay, Wendy. And
4: I'm from Jay, New York.
1: Jay, New York. Okay, what do you have for us today?
4: I have a camper refrigerator that I'm going to sell in mint condition. Mm-hmm. It has a wood, has wooden wood on the front of it, and I'm going to get $800 for that.
1: Okay.
4: And I have some Polaris four-wheeler or UTV tires, brand new rims, tires, the works. Never been used for $600. Mm-hmm. And I'd like to advertise that I'm still doing my yard sale. And today's the last day. If anybody wants to come and see it, it's from 9 to 5.
1: Okay. And where would it be?
4: What's that?
1: Where's the location?
4: It is 810 Homestead Way, Jay, New York.
1: Homestead Way. Okay. And if they want to call you for the fridge or for the tires, what's the number?
4: Area code 518-637-4590.
1: 590. Thank you so much.
4: For the tires.
1: I'm sorry? How much for the tires?
4: $600.
1: Yeah, $600 for the tires. Got that. All right. Well, thank you so much for calling in, Wendy. I appreciate it. You have a great day.
4: Thank you very much. You have a good day.
1: Thank you. You too. Wendy over in Jay Camper, a fridge for a camper. $800, Polaris UTV tires and rims, the whole shebang for $600, and the yard sale going on today from 9 to 5 over at 810 Homestead Way in Jay, New York. If you're interested in the fridge or tires, give her a call at 518-637-4590. And speaking of, we got fridges, air conditioners, all this stuff. 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And we got a little Ella Langley here, Loving Life Again. 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
11: Sure is a cool start out there this morning, but we'll warm up to about 80 this afternoon. We'll see increasing clouds by late in the day, and the rain doesn't arrive until around sunset this evening. So it's wet overnight with periods of rain, low 65, and some mugginess in the air tomorrow. We'll squeeze out a few additional showers, maybe a downpour, but it's not raining the whole day. We'll have a high of 77, and then on Tuesday it's drier. The sunshine comes back in a big way, high 81. I'm NBC5 meteorologist Matt DiLoretto.
0: Oh, this weather, 48 right now in Barrie, Montpelier, 51 in Plattsburgh, 53 in Burlington. Welcome back, ladies and gentlemen. It's the Sunday Morning Radio Flea Market right here on Big Country 98.9 WOKO as we buy, sell, swap, and trade today. And at least the day will be nice, so if you're doing your outdoor sales, your garage sales, yard sales, any of that stuff, you're good to go today. 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Caller number 5, Joe in Essex. Hey, Joe, what do you know?
12: 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I have 2 Hope chests for $50, and I have an electric wheelchair that's made by Quick for $3,000 of best offer. 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
0: 864. 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
12: Okay. 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
0: Thank you. There's Joe over in Essex. 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Caller number six is our favorite over here, Gunny in St. Albans. How are you, sir?
13: I'm doing just fine, Mario. How are you?
0: I am great. What do you got for us today?
13: Well, I am taking orders on elderberries. $3 a pound.
0: Okay.
13: And if you want me to clean them, they're $6 a pound. What I mean by cleaning them is, you know, washing them.
0: Yeah.
13: Drying them and bagging them. And you can reach me on my cell phone, 802-782-6663.
0: 6-3. Always a pleasure, sir, and hopefully you get all those elderberries sold.
13: Thank you.
0: Thank you, sir.
13: Well, you know, that bad storm almost took them away.
0: Oh, did it really? Well, I'm glad it didn't. I'm definitely glad.
13: No, it survived.
0: That's awesome. All right, Gunny, I'll talk to you next week, sir.
13: Yes, sir.
0: Thank you. That is Gunny in St. Albans. He's got those elderberries, $3 a pound, or if you want him to clean them and bag them for you, it will be $6 a pound. Give Gunny a call at 802-782-6663. I am also looking for something. I need a large, probably 40-gallon fish tank or reptile tank because I have a turtle. This turtle now was given to my mother-in-law 30 years ago, maybe a little older than that. One of those red-eared sliders, you know, the ones that you used to be able to get at the pet store back in the day for like a quarter. And someone gave it to her, and she's had it this whole time, over 30 years. And now I am the custodian of said turtle. And yesterday I was cleaning out the tank. And it's a nice tank. It's about probably about 40 gallons. It's a huge turtle. By the way, this species is the biggest one I've ever seen, but awesome turtle. And I need to get a bigger tank and because this one's kind of seen better days. And I tried to look online, and it just it seems to be hard to find a decent tank. So if anyone's got a turtle tank or a fish tank, 40 gallons or so, and in good condition, call us up here and let me know. Don't make me turn this truck around, okay? It's Jordan Davis. I'm getting my caffeine in me today. Give us a call. It's Big Country 98.9.

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0: 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And the numbers are going up, and I appreciate all of you that listen and download it. So if you miss a call, miss a number, miss an item, it's always there for you. Caller number 7 is our buddy Frank and Morgan. Good morning, sir. Are you there, Frank? Frank? Did I lose you? Uh-oh. Might have lost Frank. Are you there? All right, you're gonna have to call back, Frank. Unfortunately, okay, we'll leave it. We'll leave that hold for caller number 7 for Frank. Caller number 8, Cliff and Swanton. Good morning. What is going on with the phones today, Cliff and Swanton? Good morning.
7: Good morning, man. How are you doing?
0: I'm doing great. How can we help you today?
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0: Thank you. 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Let's take caller number 9. Good morning.
8: Good morning. How are you doing today?
0: I'm doing great. Who's this?
8: This is Brian from Santa Barbara.
0: Oh, Brian. Okay, gotcha, Brian. How can we help you?
8: Okay, the first item is I have a brand new Mongoose mountain bike. 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I have the set of John Deere face mats for a car or a truck, the whole set, front and back, $30 or best offer for that. 14 DVDs, $25, and there's some westerns and everything, like Blind Stone Cowboy, everything, Coal Miner's Daughter. And the number is 1-802-881-3238.
0: Thank you, Brian. You have a great day.
8: You too. Bye-bye.
0: Thank you. It's Brian in St. Albans. He's got the brand-new Mongoose mountain bike, $100. John Deere floor mats, the complete all-around for a car, $30 the best offer, and 14 DVDs, country classics in there. 802-881-3238 is Brian in St. Albans' number. And our numbers, once again, are 802-862-9890, 802-864-5775, and 800-354-9890. I want to hear this one. I haven't heard this in a while. It's a little Zac Brown Band. The song's called Free. Then we'll take more of your calls after this. It's the Sunday Morning Radio Flea Market. It's Big Country 98.9 WOKO.

0: Country 98.9 WOKO ZBB with Free on the Sunday morning radio flea markets. I want to get back to our buddy Frank and Morgan. He called, and we were able to finally get him on. You there, Frank?
1: Morning.
0: Morning. What do you got for us, Frank?
1: Okay, Abercorn Dome Derby.
0: Mm-hmm. Okay.
1: Two bedroom.
0: Yep.
1: One bath.
0: Mm-hmm.
1: A deck. 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
0: Yep, next.
1: Got four tires, all season, 225, 65 R17, and still looking for the rigid or steel hedge trimmer, and wanted a steel battery-operated chainsaw, and that, the hedge trimmer is battery-operated too.
0: Mm-hmm.
1: Wanted rigid and steel.
0: Yep.
1: Call 1-802-487-4759, and thank you. What caller am I?
0: You are caller number, well, you would be caller number 10 right now, but we saved your space at caller number 7, so you're caller number 7.
1: Caller number 10?
0: No, you're caller number 7.
1: Seven. Okay,
0: yeah.
1: Very good. Thank
0: you. Have a good one. That is our buddy Frank in Morgan. He's got the, where'd it go? There we go. 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A little Kane Brown woman. Catch up. We'll get to the calls right after this. It's Big Country 90.

0: Big Country, 98.9 WOKO. That's Kane Brown with Woman on the Sunday Morning Radio Flea Market. 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
7: Sure is a cool start out there this morning, but we'll warm up to about 80 this afternoon. We'll see increasing clouds by late in the day, and the rain doesn't arrive until around sunset this evening. So it's wet overnight with periods of rain, low 65, and some mugginess in the air tomorrow. We'll squeeze out a few additional showers, maybe a downpour, but it's not raining the whole day. We'll have a high of 77, and then on Tuesday it's drier. The sunshine comes back in a big way, high 81. I'm NBC5 meteorologist Matt DiLoretto.
8: I guess we could use a little rain. Right now it's 50 in Barrie Montpelier, 55 in Plattsburgh, 57 in Burlington. Welcome back, ladies and gentlemen. It is the Sunday morning radio flea market right here on 98.9 WOKO, buying, selling, swapping, and trading. So let's do more of that, shall we? Caller number 10 is Lee in Milton. Good morning, Lee.
9: Good morning, folks. 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
9: 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Thank you.
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0: 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Let's take caller 13. Good morning.
2: Hold on just a second. Alexa, volume 3, please. Sorry about that.
0: No worries.
2: I didn't think we were going to get on that fast.
0: Is this Tom?
2: It is.
0: Hey, Tom, how are you, bud?
2: Hey, buddy, we're rocking and rolling, I guess. The weather's so nice. This is like picture-perfect weather.
0: I know.
2: It's year-round.
0: Yeah, exactly. Exactly right. Exactly right.
2: A little bit of rain once in a while and keep it like this, and there'd be some happy people, let me tell you.
0: I could not agree more. What do you got for us today?
2: All right, I got a couple of vehicles. I got a 2005 Ford Explorer. This is a sport track. It runs good, four-wheel drive, automatic, it's got clean interior, like I say, it's a decent little ride for somebody.
0: Mm-hmm.
2: I take $3,900 for it.
0: Okay.
2: I've got a 2006 Jeep Liberty, four-wheel drive, automatic, it's got the 3.7 engine in it. Same deal, you know, the body's decent, interior's decent, it runs good, you know, just all around, decent little vehicle. Same price, $3,900.
0: Mm-hmm.
2: And I've got auto and truck parts. If you're looking for something, give me a shout. And we're at 207-375-4475. I do have pictures of the sport track on my phone,
0: mm-hmm.
2: and I could get pictures of the Jeep. It's not a big deal if somebody wanted to kind of get an idea of what they are. But like I say, they're good, decent, all-around vehicles. I mean, if somebody's looking for a vehicle to get around town and stuff like that, I mean, these really aren't junk. They're decent vehicles. Buddy of mine just wants to move them out, so that's why the prices are what they are.
0: Gotcha, gotcha. Thank you so much, Tom. Let's see if we can get to Sophia.
2: Thank you.
0: Have a good one. That is Tom in Maine, 2005 Ford Explorer Sport Track, $3,900. 2006 Jeep Liberty, $3,900. They both run great. And he's got miscellaneous auto parts. 207-375-4475 is Tom in Maine. Let's take caller 14. Good morning.
3: Hey, how are you?
0: Doing great. What's your name? Where are you calling from?
3: Justin from Essex.
0: Okay, Justin, what do you have for us?
3: 2008 2500 HD
0: mm-hmm.
3: pickup.
0: Yep.
3: Got summer, winter tires for it on different rims and looking for $6,000.
0: Okay. Anything else?
3: That's it.
0: What's your phone number, Justin?
3: 802-503-7751.
0: Perfect. Thank you, and have a great day, Justin. Appreciate it.
3: You too, man.
0: Thank you.
3: Thank you.
0: Justin in Essex, 2008 2500 HD truck. 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Let's take one more call. Caller number 15, good morning.
4: Good morning, Mario, Dick, and Crown Point.
0: How are you, sir?
4: Not too bad.
0: Awesome.
4: Go Bills, go Dolphins. With a lot of hope, right?
0: Yeah, yeah. I watched a little bit of that pregame, the Dolphins preseason game the other day, and looking better. Looking better. That's all I can say.
4: Always hope, right?
0: Exactly right. What do you got today?
4: I have a 1986 Chevy Corvette that I purchased in Vermont without a title. It is something you could register somewhere else or use for a parts car. first $1,200 takes that. And I have a 2006 Honda Shadow 750. Very low mileage, maybe 700-800 miles a year. Bought it from a friend who needed money, and I just want it to go bye-bye. I'm not a motorcycle guy.
0: Mm.
4: My number is 518-597-3270. And I want to say thank you to all our men and women in the armed services for everything they do.
0: Well said. Always a pleasure, sir. I'll talk to you soon.
4: All right.
0: Thank you. That is Dick in Crown Point, 1986 Corvette. It was Vermont purchase, no title, $1,200. He's got the 2006 Honda Shadow 750. Make him an offer, 518-597-3270. That is Dick in Crown Point. Here's a little dirt road anthem, courtesy of Jason Aldean. Then we'll take more of your calls after this. It's a Sunday morning radio flea market. It's nice and sunny out there right now. It's beautiful. It's Big Country 98.9 W.

today, Pop's Farm was a place to go. 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Jack and Jim were a few good men. 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And all this small town, he said, she said. 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And that talk is getting old. 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Watch your mouth. 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I'm tired of talking, man. Y'all ain't listening.

0: WOKO. That's Jason Aldean with Dirt Road Anthem on the Sunday Morning Radio Flea Market. 802-862-9890, 802-864-5775, and 800-354-9890. We buy, we sell, we swap, we trade. And that's what we do here every Sunday morning. So give us a call. All right, caller number 16 is Corey in Milton. Good morning, Corey.
1: Good morning. Hi. Oh, I have one item. I have a Volgason pellet stove. Mm-hmm. It's half full right now with pellets, and I'm trying to get rid of it. I have a bunch of parts with it, Matt. It's about 6 years old, and I just don't need it no more.
0: Okay.
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0: Awesome. Thank you, Corey, and have a great day.
1: Can I put a song request in? My son wants to hear 4x4 by You.
0: 4x4 by You, Laney. All right. Let's see if I can get that in the next few minutes, okay?
1: Okay, thank you.
0: All right, no problem.
1: Have a good day.
0: You too. Corey over in Milton, pellet stove. $400 or best offer. 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Give him a call at 802-922-7253. Caller number 17, Bill in Saranac. How you doing, bud?
2: Hey, it feels a little bit like early fall out there this morning, don't you think?
0: Yeah, I couldn't agree more.
2: I had about 48 out on my porch when I got up, and sort of feel like fall, unfortunately, already. This morning, I have that brand new in the box, Hen and Rooster Hunting Knife. Comes complete with a nice high quality black leather sheath.
0: Mm-hmm.
2: Has a 2.5 inch razor sharp taping blade, which is great for skinning out a deer or if you're a trapper, good for skinning fur bears. It's 6.25 inches overall length with horn handles, and there's a lanyard hole in the handle if you want to put a leather thong or something on there to so you don't lose it. I'd like $50 for that. Like I said, it's brand new, so in the original box. I also have a Fuji brand digital camera that I just haven't been using lately much. I never use it a lot, but I used to take pictures of items and load them up on the computer, you know, use it for eBay.
0: Mm-hmm.
2: But I haven't been doing that lately. So anyway, it's a model JX665. It's very compact. It's about 4 inches long, 2.25 inches high, and maybe three quarters of an inch thick. Nice handy little pocket camera. Comes complete with the charging cord. It's 16 megapixels. And it has a variable wide-angle telephoto lens, 5X zoom feature lens. And it also takes videos. It's pretty much like new. I'd like $95 for that. Last thing I have is still have my Amish-made oak saddle rack. Very, very sturdy. It's about 34 inches tall. It's in excellent condition. I'd like $75 for that. People can text my number for pictures of any of those items. And that number is 518-534-5591. And I thank you again, sir.
0: Always a pleasure, Bill. Thank you for calling it.
2: Take care.
0: Yep. Bill in Saranac, he's got that knife with the sheath, brand new. $50, Fuji camera model JX665 for $95, and that Amish-made oak saddle rack. Give them a call at 518-534-5591. Let's take one more call. Caller number 18, good morning. Hello? Good morning.
3: Hello?
0: Hi, yes, good morning.
3: Hi, good morning. I'm sorry, I'm listening to the radio. It's my name is Marcy Malet. Can you give me that number that they have a pallet stove, please? I didn't get the number very quick.
0: Yes, it's 802-922...
3: Hold on a second. 922...
0: Yes, 7253.
3: 7253, okay.
0: Correct.
3: So 802-922-7253, okay?
0: Correct.
3: And what's his name again?
0: His name was Corey.
3: Corey. All right. Yes. Thank you so much.
0: No problem. Have a great day. All right. Well, that we'll keep caller 18 on there. But anyway, that's wrapping up hour number one. Let's get into the second hour of the Sunday Morning Radio Flea Market. 98.9 WOKO
4: 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Hey, it's Glenn Sims, 7 to midnight each weeknight here on WOKO. 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
0: Good morning. You caught me mid-stretch. Today is one of those mornings. I feel great. The caffeine has not kicked in yet. I'm trying, though, because I fell so deep asleep, and I had such an awesome, you know, deep asleep, like, action-adventure dream. That when my alarm went off this morning, I was like, oh! But then I realized and remembered quickly that I was coming in to host the show, so I was immediately in a better mood. I'm just waiting for the caffeine to catch up. So welcome back, ladies and gentlemen. It's hour number two of the Sunday Morning Radio Flea Market as we buy, sell, swap, and trade every Sunday. It is beautiful outside right now. I can see the sun shining. The weather today is going to be about as nice as yesterday up until later on sunset, they said. The rain's going to come in, so enjoy it. As I was driving in, I did see lots of signs out everywhere for yard sales, garage sales, estate sales, all that stuff. So today's a perfect day for you to have one if you're out there doing it. And if you're looking for something to do, just drive around your neighborhood. I promise you, you're going to find something. And you'll probably find something for yourself pretty quickly because everything here, people have cool stuff around here. So anyway, let's get back to the calls, shall we? That's what the show is all about. Caller number 18, Patty in Williston. Good morning, Patty.
5: Well, good morning, Mario. Hi. And I agree with you. Yesterday was the perfect weather day.
0: I spent all day and all night outside. It was great. I loved it. Loved it.
5: We'll take that right into January. Sorry to say that, snow lovers.
0: Yeah, exactly. You know what? I love the winter and all that, but after being up here, this will be my sixth winter. I love it, except for when I have to go shovel to get somewhere.
5: Exactly.
0: Then I don't like that part about it. Everything else is cool, though. But, yeah. What do you got for us today, Patty?
5: All right, dear. Well, closing out our garage sale from yesterday, I still have a 7-drawer desk with chair. 40 inches by 17, so it's on the smaller side, $50. Mm-hmm. A patio umbrella that's new for $20. 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
0: Okay. Awesome. And what's your number?
5: 802-878-2003.
0: Perfect. Thank you, Patty, and have yourself a great Sunday.
5: You as well. Bye-bye.
0: Thank you. 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Caller number 19, Joe in Milton. Good morning, Joe.
6: Morning, Mario. Hi. How are you today?
0: I'm great. Thank you for asking. How can we help you today?
6: Well, I got one item. I have a Harley-Davidson motorcycle, and it is a 2009. It's a Sportster Low. It's because it's very low to the ground. 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It's got 8,400 miles on it, silver in color. It's in excellent condition, runs great. It's my wife's motorcycle, and she decided to bow out of motorcycling. She's just not interested in it anymore. So we're trying to sell it.
0: Okay.
6: And I would like, there again, it's there's nothing wrong with it. Push, turn the key and go. And we'd like to get $3,600 for it. 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And you can reach me at my cell phone, which is 802-497-7450. That's all I have today, sir.
0: Perfect. Well, thank you so much for calling in, Joe. You have yourself a great
6: day.
0: You're welcome. Thank you. That is Joe in Milton. If you're going to have one item to sell today, a Harley is definitely it. 2009 Sportster Low, $3,600, a low model. $3,600 her best reasonable offer. She just doesn't want to get on the bike anymore. So 802-497-7450. That is Joe in Milton. Caller number 20. Good morning.
7: Good morning.
0: Hi.
7: Brian in Moortown here.
0: What was your name?
7: Brian.
0: Brian in Moortown.
7: Yep.
0: Okay.
7: I've got a 2013 Chevy van, work van, 152,000 miles. It had originally been undercoated, and we've maintained that. We just got inspected again this July, so it's good for another year. It has the racks in it, and I would sell it with or without the racks. And my telephone number is 802-496-2118.
0: Perfect. Thank you so much, Brian. Enjoy your day.
7: You too.
0: Bye. Thank you. That's Brian in Moortown. 2013 Chevy work van. It has the racks. He'll sell them with or without the racks. So give him a call at 802-496-2118. Caller 21, good morning.
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0: 8123. 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
0: 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Harvey featuring McGraw, Church & Wall, MacArthur. And we'll take more of your calls on this beautiful Sunday morning. 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

0: Big Country 98.9 WOKO. Hardy featuring McGraw, Church, and Wallen MacArthur on the Sunday Morning Radio Flea Market. 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Taking more of your calls coming up next.
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9: Sure is a cool start out there this morning, but we'll warm up to about 80 this afternoon. We'll see increasing clouds by late in the day, and the rain doesn't arrive until around sunset this evening. So it's wet overnight with periods of rain, low 65, and some mugginess in the air tomorrow. We'll squeeze out a few additional showers, maybe a downpour, but it's not raining the whole day. We'll have a high of 77, and then on Tuesday it's drier. The sunshine comes back in a big way, high 81. I'm NBC5 meteorologist Matt DiLoretto.
0: 52 Barrie-Montpelier, 60 in Plattsburgh, and 62 right here in Burlington. Welcome back, ladies and gentlemen. It's the Sunday Morning Radio Flea Market on 98.9 WOKO as we buy, sell, swap, and trade. Let's take caller number 22. Good morning.
10: Good morning. How are you?
0: I am great. What's your name? Where are you calling from?
10: I'm Gary from Crown Point, and I just want to let everybody know that next weekend we're going to be having a pretty good size lawn sale. 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All kinds of stuff. And we are at 1723 Creek Road in Crown Point. And our phone number is 518-597-3995. And you can ask for Gary or Karen.
0: Perfect. 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Have a good one. There's Gary in Crown Point. Next week, he's having, or next weekend, lawn sale. 1723 Creek Road in Crown Point. Hunting, fishing, outdoor stuff. Give him a call if you have any questions. 518 597-3995. Caller 23, good morning.
11: Good morning.
0: Hi. Who's this?
11: Harold from Crown Point.
0: Harold, oh, it's a Crown Point kind of morning so far.
11: Yes, I see that.
0: Yeah. What do you have for us, Harold?
11: Yeah, I have a 09 Harley-Davidson trike with 19,000 miles on it. Excellent condition. I can't ride it anymore. I got medical problems.
0: Mm-hmm.
11: I lost my fiance, so I'm giving it up. I've enjoyed it, and I'd like somebody else to enjoy it.
0: Okay.
11: And I also have a, a necklace, 18-inch gold necklace. I paid $700 for it. I'm asking $500 for that.
0: Mm-hmm.
11: And that's about it. Oh, I have a mobile home for rent in Crown Point. Any information they need to know, they can contact me. And that's it.
0: What's your number, Harold?
11: 518-597-3228.
0: 228. Harold, thank you so much, and enjoy this beautiful Sunday.
11: Yes, you too. Have a good day.
0: You too. Thank you. Harold in Crown Point, 2009 Harley-Davidson trike. And he's also got an 18-inch gold necklace he'll let go for $500. Mobile home for rent in the Crown Point area. Give him a call for more information. 518-597-3228. Let's take caller 24. Good morning.
12: Good morning. This is Jeanette from Pulteney.
0: Hey, Jeanette. How are you today?
12: I'm doing okay.
0: Perfect.
12: I am looking for some ladders.
0: Mm-hmm.
12: I'm a painting contractor, and I need a couple ladders. I need, I'm looking for a 12-foot step ladder, fiberglass preferably. I don't want any wooden ladders. They're too rickety.
0: Mm-hmm.
12: So, yeah, I'm looking for some ladders. They can call me. I guess that's the only thing I'm really looking for today.
0: Okay.
12: They can call me at 802-771-5202. They can call or text me as well.
0: Perfect. Is that all for today, Jeanette?
12: That is it for today.
0: Thank you so much. Appreciate the call. I'll talk to you soon.
12: Bye-bye.
0: Jeanette in Pulteney, she's looking for ladders, a 12-foot step ladder, preferably fiberglass, and other kinds of ladders. So if you have any ladders for sale, give her a call, 802-771-5202, caller number 25. Good morning.
13: Good morning.
0: Hi. Who's this?
13: This is Bob in West Jersey.
0: Hey, Bob. How are you?
13: Well, it could be worse. That's for certain.
0: That's true.
13: I've got for sale a Chevy C50 two-ton truck with hydraulic dump. Everything worked real well. It's set up. I used it mostly for hauling maple sap from the sugar bushes to the sugar house. And I use it on for hauling gravel or stuff like that. But the hydraulic system really works well. No chatter whatsoever. It's set up again for best for sugar, and it's been stored inside when not being used. I'm asking $7,000 for it or best offer. My phone number is 518-493-2722. The only reason I'm getting rid of it is that I'll be 85 very shortly and had to get out of sugaring business and slow down a little bit. So,
0: gotcha.
13: Anyways.
0: Gotcha. All right. Well, thank you so much for calling in, Bob. Have a great Sunday.
13: Thank you.
0: Thank you. Bob over in West Chazy, Chevy C50 2-ton with the hydraulic dump. Works great. No chatter whatsoever. He's asking for $7,000. 518-493-2722. Two little jelly roll liar, then I'll take more of your calls after this on WOKO. And that's the truth.

0: country, WOKO. That is a Jelly Roll with Liar on the Sunday morning radio flea market, buying, selling, swapping, and trading. And we'll do more of that, starting with Nicholas in Richmond right after this.
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0: Hey, ladies and gentlemen, welcome back to the Sunday Morning Radio Flea Market right here on 98.9 WOKO. 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Or 800-354-9890 if you're calling from out of the area. That is toll-free for ya. Got some calls on the line, so let's go ahead and get to those. Caller number 26 is Nicholas in Richmond. Good morning, sir.
9: Sorry, I'm having trouble hearing you.
0: I can hear you good, so just go ahead and let us know what you've got.
9: All right, I got a 2010 Toyota Tundra Rock Warrior.
0: Okay.
9: It hasn't ran in a couple years. The battery keeps dying. It had a wiring harness issue. Other than that, truck ran great. I just didn't have the upkeep money for it, so looking to get rid of it. It's got a deck bed drawer system, a roof rack, and aftermarket Method wheels with a fifth spare wheel. Yeah.
0: Okay. Awesome. Anything else, or?
9: That's it for now.
0: Okay, what's your phone number?
9: 802-307-2298. I am going to be headed into work at 12:30, so I won't be able to answer calls, but if you text me, I will be able to get back to you when I can.
0: Okay, sounds good. Thank you for calling in, Nicholas. Have a great day.
9: All right.
0: Thank you.
9: You as well. Thanks.
0: Nicholas over in Richmond, a 2010 Toyota Tundra Rock Warrior. It's got a bunch of aftermarket stuff. Just has a battery issue. Wiring harness issue. Sounds like a nice truck. Give him a call at 802-307-2298. Caller 27, our buddy Brock over in Saranac. Good morning, Brock.
10: Good morning. morning. I've got a package deal. I've got some food, an air compressor, and some tires for sale.
0: Okay, you got the air compressor, tires, and what was the first thing?
10: Tools.
0: Okay, gotcha, gotcha. What's your number, Brock?
10: 518-293-5057.
0: Perfect. Thank you so much, sir. Always a pleasure. I will talk to you soon. Thank you, Brock. As Brock in Saranac, package deals, some mechanic tools, air compressor, and set of tires. 518-293-5057. That is Brock in Saranac. Caller number 28, Joey in Milton. Good morning, Joey.
11: It's Charlie.
0: Oh, Charlie. Okay, I thought you
11: Sorry,
0: said...
11: Sorry, but...
0: Oh, it's okay. Charlie in Milton. How can we help you, Charlie?
11: I got a Dodge Caravan. I want to sell it. It needs a... It's 2015.
0: Mm-hmm.
11: And I want to get at least $700.
0: Okay.
11: It's an 8-passenger one. It needs to be... Needs a transmission.
0: Okay. Well,
11: we can bargain if somebody's come up.
0: Okay, what's your number?
11: Oh, hang on. 802-891-6951.
0: 5-1. Thank you, Charlie. Have a great Sunday.
11: You too, thank you.
0: Appreciate it. Charlie in Milton, Dodge Caravan, year two. Or 2015. $700. It's 8-passenger. It needs a transmission. Give them a call at 802-891-6951. Caller 29. Good morning. Hello. Good morning.
12: Hello.
0: Hi. Are you? What's your name? Where are you calling from?
12: Stephen Milton.
0: Oh, Stephen Milton. Your phone is very muffled.
12: How about now?
0: No better. I can kind of hear you, so go ahead and tell us what you got.
12: Okay, today I have a mountain bike. It's got the 3.5-inch wide tires and the big green tires on it. 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
0: Mm-hmm.
12: And I have some white vinyl fence. 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It's all upright with the poles with it. $50 the best offer for that today.
0: Mm-hmm.
12: I also have a floor mount air conditioner. I have all the attachments. I have the window attachments, the holes, everything. $50 the best offer today. My number is 802-809-1771.
0: 771. All right. Thank you for calling in, Steve. Have a good one. Stephen Milton, I will translate that for y'all. Mountain bike, believe he said $200. If I'm wrong, call back, Steve. The white vinyl fencing, he's got about 20 feet of it for $50. And the floor mount AC, give him a call, 802-809-1771. Caller 30, good morning.
13: Good morning.
0: Hi, who's this?
13: This is Bill from St. George.
0: Bill in St. George. Okay, what do you have for us, Bill?
13: Well, this morning I have a 2024 CF Moto. It's an ATV. It's a 400cc. It's got a carry rack and stuff on it. It's got 62 miles. The only thing I ever used it for was ice fishing. And it's got a 4x8 trailer that it's on. It's got a gate that folds down so you just drive on and off. I'm asking $5,500 or best offer. And my phone number is 802-777-0677.
0: Thank you, Bill. Appreciate you.
13: Have All right, thank
0: day.
13: You, bye.
0: Thank you. That is Bill in St. George, 2024 CF Moto ATV. It's a 400cc one. He's got the trailer for it, too. $5,500 or best reasonable offer, 802-777-0677. Going to play a little Stella Lefty Boston, then I'm going to take more of your calls right after this.

0: 98.9 WOKO, that's Stella Lefty with Boston on the Sunday Morning Radio Flea Market, buying, selling, swapping, and trading. Lots of calls coming in. Going to talk to our buddy Ed in Milton next.
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0: 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Lacey's Home Center, along with Max the Golden Retriever, 2000 Williston Road in South Burlington, open 9 to 5 weekdays and 9 to 3 on Saturday. Lacey's Home Center. And as Max says, three stores all under one roof.
5: Sure is a cool start out there this morning, but we'll warm up to about 80 this afternoon. We'll see increasing clouds by late in the day, and the rain doesn't arrive until around sunset this evening. So it's wet overnight with periods of rain, low 65, and some mugginess in the air tomorrow. We'll squeeze out a few additional showers, maybe a downpour, but it's not raining the whole day. We'll have a high of 77, and then on Tuesday it's drier. The sunshine comes back in a big way, high 81. I'm NBC5 meteorologist Matt DiLoretto.
0: Hold and steady at 52 in Barrie Montpelier, 60 in Plattsburgh, and 62 in Burlington. Welcome back, ladies and gentlemen. It is the Sunday Morning Radio Flea Market right here on 98.9 WOKO as we buy, sell, swap, and trade this fine Sunday morning. So let's get back to it with our buddy. It's the one and only Ed in Milton. Good morning, sir.
6: Hey, good morning. This is Ed.
0: Yep. What do you got?
6: I have what you might call a beater with a heater or an enduro car or whatever you want to use it for.
0: Mm-hmm.
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0: big 2-inch deck, 24 horse motor, runs and drives, mows perfect. 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
0: My number is 343-3811.
1: 3811. Yeah, I need to. I would love to have a zero turn, but I don't think I have a yard big enough to justify that. But I do need a self propelled push mower because I have one that you just push behind, and with, when you're on a hilly part of property, it's not so much fun that way. That's for sure.
0: I got one here. I got one here you can have if you want to come get it. I got about 6 or 7 of them here.
1: Oh, nice. Well, we will talk. I appreciate you, Ed. You're always awesome. Thank you for calling in.
0: All right.
1: Thank you.
0: Take care.
1: That's Ed in Middleton, 2012 Chevy Sonic, as he called it, a beater with a heater. I like that because up here you need that. Needs a little work here and there, but nothing big. $600 takes it away. 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Let's take caller number 32. Good morning.
2: Good morning.
1: This is Chad in Starksboro, correct?
2: Yes, sir.
1: Perfect. 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
2: 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Looking to get $300.
1: You said
2: my number is 802-989-4782.
1: You said tow mirrors, right?
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1: Off of a Silverado, you said?
2: No, they're off a 2019 F-150.
1: Oh, F-150. I'm sorry about that. Okay, perfect. Let's see if we can get those sold for you. Thank you, Chad. You have a good one.
2: Thank you.
1: Thank you. Chad in Starksboro. Tow mirrors that come off a 2019 F-150. Give them a call at 802-989-4782. Let's take caller number 33. Good morning.
3: Good morning.
1: Hi. What's your name? Where are you calling from?
3: Austin from Grand Isle.
1: Austin in Grand Isle. What do you got for us?
3: I have a 2000 Nissan Xterra with a blown head gasket, and I'm looking to get it out of my yard. And I'm looking for, like, $1,000. Someone comes and get it.
1: Okay.
3: And that's about it.
1: Awesome. Yeah, I used to have one of those, and those are fun trucks. They are fun, definitely. What's your number?
3: I love the thing, and
1: yeah.
3: I wish the motor didn't blow on it, but...
1: Yeah, I got you. What's your number, Austin?
3: 802-373-6101.
1: Thank you for calling in, and have a great Sunday.
3: You too.
1: Thank you. There's Austin over in Grand Isle, 2000 Nissan Xterra. Those are fun. It's got a blown head gasket, though. If you're willing to put in the work, $1,000 will get it to you. 802-373-6101. Caller 34, good morning. Hello?
4: Hello.
1: Hi. Who's this?
4: This is Stuart from Mariah, New York.
1: Hey, Stuart. How are you, bud?
4: Good. You?
1: I'm doing great. Thank you for asking. What you got today?
4: Okay. Well, not really anything to sell, but I'm looking for a couple items.
1: Mm-hmm.
4: First item would be I got a D15 Alice Chandler tractor. I got a bad rim. I'm looking for a rim and a tire or just a rim for it. And also, I'd like a York rake, like it has a scraper blade on it also, for an ATV. They're about 4 foot wide.
1: Mm-hmm.
4: My telephone number is 518-546-7093 or 518-569-3605.
1: 605. What was the model of the tractor you said?
4: D15 Alice Chandler.
1: E15 Alice Chandler. Okay, perfect. Thank you so much for calling in.
4: Thank you.
1: Yep, have a great day, Stuart.
4: Thank you.
1: Stuart over in Mariah, he's looking for rims and or tires for a D15 Alice Chandler tractor, also a York rake for an ATV. Give him a call at two numbers, 518-569-3605 or 518-546-7093. Caller 35, good morning.
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0: 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Caller number 36, good morning.
1: Good morning. This is Peter at St. Albans.
0: Peter, you said?
1: Peter.
0: Peter in St. Albans. St. Albans. Yep, gotcha. How can I help you, Peter?
1: Okay, I have, this morning, I have three NASCAR models still in the box, three NASCAR in the box, and a 1982 GTO model kit to put together still in the box, never opened. And I'm asking $10 each for those. That's my first item.
0: Mm-hmm. Okay, number two.
1: And my second item is I have a Princess Diana collector plate, and I also have, this goes together a package deal, I have three Star Wars plates, Saturn, William Saturn's on two of them, and the other's part of the crew. And I'm asking $40 for all those.
0: Mm-hmm.
1: And this year I had something else in my mind I can remember.
0: Okay, well.
1: And my last item is I still have a bunch of my fish poles left for $5 each. They have reel and rod. Most of them are open face. I just don't fish much anymore. And I go with my son. So I'm selling them.
0: Okay. What's your number?
1: So anyway, my number is 802-559-2571.
0: 71. Thank you, Peter. Have a great day.
1: Thank you. Bye-bye.
0: Thank you. Peter in St. Albans, three NASCAR 1982 GTO kits, $10 a piece. Princess Diana collector plate along with Star Wars collector plates for $40 and fishing poles $5 each. 802-559-2571. It's a little Keith Urban, Somebody Like You. Then we'll get back to your calls on the Sunday Morning Radio Flea Market here on a beautiful Sunday as we buy, sell, swap, and trade. It's Big Country 98.9 WOKO. Give us a call.

0: WOKO, Keith Urban wants to love somebody like you. And this is Sunday Morning Radio Flea Market, where we want to hear from somebody like you so we can buy, sell, swap, and trade today. All the way up to 11 a.m. it goes, 802-862-9890, 802-864-5775, and 800-354-9890. Getting close to wrapping up the second hour. And then after the show is over, I will grab all your calls. I will upload them into the cloud, way up into the interwebs, and it will be downloadable in podcast form tomorrow morning. So you miss a call, miss an item, miss a number, go ahead and download it. And download it even if you don't need to hear that again, because I'm trying to get those numbers up, and they're going up. And thank you so much for all of you that download. Let's get back to the calls. Caller number 37 is Brian in New York. Hey, Brian.
1: How are you today,
0: Chris? I'm doing well. We're all doing great. Thank you for asking. How can we help you today?
1: I have a very well-built Flying Tiger car. It was built for the American Canadian Tour, airborne and Southern Road.
0: Wait, what is it?
1: The cage has been NASCAR certified at Thompson, Connecticut. It has original floorboards, and it's an 86 Monte Carlo SM. You could race it the way it sits with the motor that's in. It's not a crate motor, but I would take $4,500 if somebody wants to race it the way it is, or $3,500, and I keep the motor. It's got a circle track transmission, all the right gears, all the right suspension parts. It's basically the best you can buy.
0: Okay.
1: And my phone number is 518-534-2179. Brian Pugh.
0: Okay. Thank you so much, Brian. You have a great one.
1: Thank you, sir.
0: Thank you. It's Brian in New York. He's got a race car. It's an 86 Monte Carlo SS. If you want it with the motor, $4,500, or without it, $3,500. 518-534-2179. Let's take caller 38, our buddy Dave in Colchester. How you doing, Dave? Wait, let's try this again. This button always sticks. Dave in Colchester.
2: Oh,
0: how you
2: yeah.
0: doing? There you are. How's it going?
2: There's a processor in Florida I get those from. You make...
0: Dave, you there?
2: Yes, I'm here.
0: Hey, Dave, what do you got for us today?
2: Well, my son is selling his Cooper Evolution studded snow tires, set of four. They have been used one season, and they're 205 55 R16. Mm-hmm. And he wants $300 for the four of them.
0: Okay.
2: Ready?
0: Yep, I'm ready.
2: And then I have a 25-volume set of encyclopedias of World War II. It's every battle, everything that happened during World War II. The encyclopedia was printed in 1977. And of the 25 volumes, generally people, if you find one here or there, I guess, on the internet, they're $10 or more a piece, which I'm going to sell the whole lot for $100.
0: Okay.
2: And then, my wife, we're up in age and we're not going to have a garden anymore. So around the garden, I have 25 of those, green metal, posts, and I've got the fence that goes around it. And if somebody wanted to buy the whole lot, I also have the aluminum. It's a sheet that's about 12 inches high. I got three rolls of that, which I put around the base to keep the critters from coming underneath the wire.
0: Mm-hmm.
2: They could buy all of it, and I have three raised beds there that need to be knocked down, and we might be able to make a deal where they could do some work in the garden and some money or something like that for the lot. So, anyway, that's what I've got, and the number is 6501.
0: Awesome. Thank you, Dave. Have a great day, man.
2: Same to you.
0: Appreciate it. Dave in Colchester, Cooper Evolution studded tires, 205/55/16 for $300. 25 volume World War II encyclopedia for $100, and about 25 metal posts. He's got the fence, and he's willing to either, you know, sell it or maybe trade for some removal stuff he's got. Give him a call, 802-922-6501. 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Good morning, Ed.
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0: Thank you, Ed. 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
0: 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Let's take caller number 40. Good morning. Or they hung up. That's okay. Let's take caller number 40. Good morning. Hello?
4: Yes, my name is Jordy.
0: Jordy, where are you calling from, Jordy?
4: Highgate Springs, Vermont.
0: Gotcha, okay. How can we help you?
4: I got a car. It's a white Nissan Versa 2015. There's no lights on the dash. It needed struts. I got them. They're all brand new. I got them in the box in the car. I just don't got time to put them in.
0: Mm-hmm.
4: I was looking to sell it for $3,000.
0: Okay. And anything else?
4: Nope.
0: Okay, what's your number?
4: My number is 802.
0: Oh, you're breaking up. Say that again.
4: My number is 802-307-4574.
0: 4574. Okay, well, thank you, Jordy. You have a great Sunday.
4: Hey, thank you.
0: Bye-bye. Right, that is Jordy over in Highgate Springs, Nissan Versa 2015. It's got no dash lights. $3,000 is the asking price. Give Jordy a call, 802-307-4574. 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
9: Well, thank you so much. Welcome back, ladies and gentlemen. It is the third and final hour of this week's edition of the Sunday Morning Radio Flea Market as we buy, sell, swap, and trade. Today is beautiful out. Enjoy it. Nice day. The weather's been great. If you got yard work to do, today's a perfect day to do it. I did all mine earlier in the week, so I can just enjoy being outside. And there's lots of garage sales, yard sales, rummage sales, estate sales, lawn sales going on today. I saw lots of signs on the way in. So get out there, support your neighbor, and find some cool stuff to buy. But right now, it's all about you calling in. And let's sell your stuff. Got lots of calls on hold, so let's go ahead and get right into it, shall we? Caller number 41, Dave in Burlington. Good morning, Dave.
10: Morning.
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11: Hello, Mike here.
9: Mike, where are you calling from?
11: St. Albans, sir.
9: Hey, how can we help you, Mike?
11: I have a king-size bed frame for sale. It's in excellent condition. It's huge. It's made out of mango wood.
9: Okay.
11: And my wife wants to sell it. Come and look at it, make her an offer. She'll make you a deal. I'm also looking for a set of tires.
9: Mm-hmm.
11: 215, 65, 15 inch.
9: Okay.
11: And I'm also looking for something else. I feel foolish doing this, but I'm going to do it anyway. I'm building a deck, and I've run out of spoonhole plugs, gray in color. If anybody has some extra from a leftover job, please give me a call back. 802-782-9522. Thank you so much, and have a great day.
9: Yep, no problem. Thank you, Mike. As Mike over in St. Albans, the king bed is a king-size bed frame, mango wood. Give him a call. He's looking for tires, 215, 65, 15s, and he's working on building his deck, and I believe he said he's out of gray-colored plugs for the screws. I believe that's what that is. Give him a call, 802-782-9522. Let's take caller 43. Good morning.
12: Good morning.
9: Hi. What's your name? Where are you calling from?
12: This is Tom from Morris Forks. I got for sale a 12-foot Radisson canoe in excellent condition. The number is 518-236-5054.
9: You said the brand is Radisson canoe?
12: Radisson canoe, yep.
9: Gotcha. Okay. Thank you, Tom. Have a great day.
12: Thanks.
9: Thank you. Tom in Morris Forks. 12-foot Radisson canoe. Give him a call, 518-236-5054. Caller number 44. Okay. Let's grab the other line. Caller number 44, good morning.
13: Yes.
9: Hi, what's your name?
13: Hi.
9: Hi.
13: Hi, my name's Melody, and I have a twin bed for sale.
9: Mm-hmm. Okay. Would you like
13: and it,
9: to? Okay, go ahead.
13: It's a twin bed with the wooden frame with four drawers and a cubby, and it's got a cubby where you can stick things.
9: Mm-hmm.
13: And I want like $100 for it.
9: Okay. And your phone number?
13: 802-324-4093.
9: Okay. Do you want to, where are you calling from, Melody?
13: Huh?
9: What area are you calling from?
13: Burlington.
9: From Burlington. Okay. Well, thank you so much for calling in.
13: Thank you.
9: You have a great day. Thank you.
13: Bye.
9: Bye. Melody in Burlington, twin bed. It's wood frame, got the drawers. And Cubby, $100, 802-324-4093. Let's take caller 45. Good morning.
14: Yes, my name is Jordy. I just called with the white Nissan Versa.
9: Yeah.
14: I got to change my number. It was, it's 802-735-4574.
9: 4574. Got it. All right. We'll make that adjustment. Thank you, Jordy. Have a good one.
14: Hey, thank you. Have a good weekend.
9: Yep, appreciate it. That is Jordy that was calling from Highgate Springs with the Nissan Versa. The number is 802-735-4574. Okay, caller number 45. Good morning.
15: Morning.
9: Hi, what's
15: Scott
9: your name?
15: From Northfield Falls.
9: What was your name?
15: Scott.
9: Scott in Northfield Falls. Okay. What do you have for us, Scott?
15: I got some Hakkapeliitta LT3 winter tires, I guess, and their size is LT315-70R17.
9: Mm-hmm.
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9: Gotcha.
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9: Mm-hmm.
15: And then I've got a Black & Decker corded. No, it's not Black & Decker. 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
9: Okay, well, it's a corded what?
15: Yeah, hedge trimmer.
9: Okay.
15: I believe it's Black & Decker. I'll take $50, your best offer on that. 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
9: Gotcha. 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
15: 802-485-7476. It's a landline.
9: Got it. Thank you so much for calling in, Scott. You have a great day.
15: Same to you.
9: Thank you. Scott in Northfield Falls, Hakkapeliitta LT3 winter tires, 315-70-17s for $1,000. Then you've got the portable washing machine for $75 and the corded hedge trimmer for $50. 802-485-7476. Dan and Shay, say so. We are definitely doing a lot of buying.

0: Hey, Country 98.9 WOKO, Dan and Chase say so. I love their harmonies. They're great. It's a Sunday morning radio flea market. Lots of calls today. I like it. Keep it coming. We're going to come back with JP from Middlesex next.
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12: 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During the Revolutionary War, John Strong fought in the regiment of Ethan Allen's brother, Ira Allen. His wife, Agnes, stayed home with their 3 children in Addison. Tragedy struck when Agnes caught wind of British forces on their way to burn down her home. Luckily, Agnes and the children escaped before the British arrived and were able to reunite with John in Dorset. The Strongs rebuilt their Addison estate 20 years after the war, and it is now the John Strong Mansion Museum.
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13: Sure is a cool start out there this morning, but we'll warm up to about 80 this afternoon. We'll see increasing clouds by late in the day, and the rain doesn't arrive until around sunset this evening. So it's wet overnight with periods of rain, low 65, and some mugginess in the air tomorrow. We'll squeeze out a few additional showers, maybe a downpour, but it's not raining the whole day. We'll have a high of 77, and then on Tuesday it's drier. The sunshine comes back in a big way, high 81. I'm NBC5 meteorologist Matt DiLoretto.
0: 58 in Barrie, Montpelier, 66 in Plattsburgh, and 67 right here in Burlington. Welcome back, ladies and gentlemen. It's the Sunday Morning Radio Flea Market. My name is Mario Cabrera. How you doing? Hope everyone's having a great Sunday so far. Enjoy the weather. It's nice and sunny, and like they said, it'll be a little rainy after the sun goes down. So enjoy the beautiful sunshine and warmth as it's here today. Let's get back to the calls, shall we? Caller number 46, JP in Middlesex. Good morning. Hello. Well, let's see this button. JP, are you there? Good morning, JP.
2: What's that?
0: I said, good morning, JP. What do you got for us?
2: I got a stainless steel hot dog push cart.
0: A hot dog push cart. Okay.
2: Three bowl sink, hot and cold water, $22.50.
0: Okay. All right. Anything else?
2: Or a good offer.
0: Okay. You got anything else today?
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0: You're looking for one.
2: 50 inches long, 2 feet wide.
0: Okay, 50 inches long and 2 feet wide. Okay, awesome. Yeah. What's your number?
2: My number is 802-505-3224.
0: Perfect. Thank you, JP. You have a great day.
2: Thank you.
0: Thank you, JP. And Middlesex hot dog push cart. $22.50 is the asking price, and he's looking for an aluminum window with the screen and the glass, 50-inch long by 2 foot wide. 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Caller 47 is our buddy Homer in Plattsburgh. Good morning, Homer.
14: This is Rodney from Milton.
0: Rodney from Milton. Why did I? Okay, well, either way, I got you here. Sorry about that, Rodney.
14: Either way.
0: Yeah.
14: Good morning. I have three items for sale this morning.
0: Okay.
14: The first item is a blonde maple china cabinet hutch. Has glass doors in the front, two-piece for easy moving. Really, really nice piece. It's not an expensive piece. Moving and just would like to move it along to somebody else. Asking $200 for that.
0: Okay.
14: The second item is a actual maple dresser. It's a female's dresser, so it's a little shorter, longer dresser. I believe the measurements are like 18 by 58 long. Also has a mirror that attaches to the back. It is not one of the cardboard box mirrors or dressers. It's the actual wooden dresser drawers and everything.
0: Mm-hmm.
14: Would like $250 for that. Excuse me. The last item I have is a fishing boat and trailer. It's an older older aluminum boat with three bench seats. Trailer is a newer 95 trailer for it. The boat is 14 feet long. 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I'd like to get $16.50 for that, and I can be reached at Milton at 802-233-8350.
0: 350. Thank you so much, Rodney. You have yourself a great Sunday. Appreciate it.
14: Thanks, you too.
0: Thank you. That's Rodney and Milton, caller number 47. Got blonde maple cabinet hutch. $200, maple dresser for $250, and a 14-foot aluminum fishing boat with the trailer for $16.50. Give Rodney a call, 802-233-8350. Let's go to caller number 48. Is this Homer?
15: Yes, I'm here, Mario.
0: Hey, Homer, how are you, buddy?
15: Good, you?
0: I'm doing great. Thank you for asking. What do you got for us today?
15: All right, I got a 4-foot picnic table, all stained, bolted, legged. Mm-hmm. I'll take $100 for that. And I'm looking for a push mower. It ain't got to be pretty. I mean, as long as it runs, I'll take it.
0: Okay.
15: Preferably in the Plattsburgh area.
0: Mm-hmm.
15: And I got a bolt trailer for free. Okay. Thing is, you got to take the bolt with it. and you can reach me at 518-521-7992. Thank you, Mario.
0: Always a pleasure, Homer. I'll talk to you soon. Have a great day. It's Homer in Plattsburgh, 4-foot picnic table, $100. He's looking for a push mower, and he's got a free boat trailer. The only thing is you got to take the boat with it. 518-521-7992. Let's take one more call. Caller number 48, Norman in Port Henry. Good morning.
16: Good morning.
0: Hi. How can we help you?
16: I have a huge assortment of traps, anywhere from number ones to number fours with kind of bears, and I'm looking to get rid of them after 60 years.
0: Okay. All right. Anything else?
16: No, that's it.
0: What's your phone number, Norman?
16: 518-546-7584.
0: Thank you, Norman. Have yourself a great Sunday.
16: Thank you.
0: Thank you. That is Norman in Port Henry. Tons of traps, number ones through number fours, 518-546-7584.

0: 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That's Megan Maroney with 6 months later on the Sunday Morning Radio Flea Market, where it's not going to take 6 months, just a couple minutes, till we get back to your calls. Taking more calls after this. We're going to start off with Stu in Plattsburgh next.
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0: Welcome back, ladies and gentlemen. It's the Sunday Morning Radio Flea Markets right here on 98.9 WOKO. It is the waning moments of the show, but we still got plenty of time to get those calls in. So, 802-862-9890, 802-864-5775, and 800-354-9890. If you're calling from out of the New York and Vermont area, it is beautiful outside. It is sunny. And enjoy it while it's here. Let's get back to the call, shall we? Caller number 50 is Stu in Plattsburgh. Good morning, sir.
8: Good morning, Mario.
0: Hi.
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8: 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My number is 518-593-1526.
0: 26. Thank you, Stu. 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
8: You too, Mario. 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
0: Appreciate you. 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His number is 518-593-1526. Caller 51 is Jonathan in Salisbury. How you doing, Jonathan?
9: We're doing great. How are you today?
0: I'm fantastic. How can we help you?
9: Hey, got three things here. I have a shallow well pump system, a table saw, and a canoe. The shallow well systems are, they have a shallow well pump. You use them for well points and whatnot. We drilled a well, so we converted to an in-ground submersible. So they're a 32-gallon extra-oil tank, the half-horsepower Gould pump with all the fittings, all wired, ready to go. It was $1,500 when we bought it. I'm asking $500, and I actually have a second one of those from another camp that I had. That's a little bit older, but same thing, and that one's $400. The canoe's a 13-foot Grumman aluminum canoe, decent shape, not using it, taking up some room. $100 firm, please, for that. And the table saw is a commercial Jet brand, J-E-T. It's not portable. You don't pick this up and put it back to your truck. You leave it in your shop. Very heavy duty, very big table. I'm asking $250 for that. Everything's here in Salisbury. And my phone number is 802-349-7431. Thank
0: you. Perfect. Thank you, Jonathan. Have a great day, sir. There's Jonathan in Salisbury. Shallow well pump systems. 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Canoe, 13-foot aluminum one. And a Jet brand table saw, big one. 802-349-7431. Caller number 52, Steve in Plattsburgh. 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
10: Pretty good. How you doing?
0: I'm doing great.
10: I got a few items for sale.
0: Okay.
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0: 8-6. 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
10: Right, thank you.
0: And Steve in Plattsburgh, watercraft and a double trailer. 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A little Luke Combs, Be By You. And we're going to take more calls coming up right after this. It's a Sunday morning radio flea markets, 98.9 WOK.

0: Luke Holmes with Be By You. It's a Sunday morning radio flea market. And lots of calls coming in, so we'll take some more, starting with Mark and Swanton up next.
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6: Sure is a cool start out there this morning, but we'll warm up to about 80 this afternoon. We'll see increasing clouds by late in the day, and the rain doesn't arrive until around sunset this evening. So it's wet overnight with periods of rain, low 65, and some mugginess in the air tomorrow. We'll squeeze out a few additional showers, maybe a downpour, but it's not raining the whole day. We'll have a high of 77, and then on Tuesday it's drier. The sunshine comes back in a big way, high 81. I'm NBC5 meteorologist Matt DiLoretto.
0: 58 in Barrie, Montpelier, 66 in Plattsburgh, 67 in Barrie.

0: Then I also got a bureau with four drawers in it in very good condition for $40. Then I got 80 DVD movies, all kinds, with the DVD player for $65. And you can reach me at 7040.
1: Okay. Thank you, Mark. Always a pleasure, sir. I'll talk to you soon. 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Marcus won a Nintendo Wii with three games, $50. 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Caller 54, Eugene in Ticonderoga. Hey, Eugene.
2: Hey, how are you doing again?
1: Doing great. 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
1: I was
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2: 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And they are mounted on aluminum rims. I believe they came off a Jeep. The bolt pattern is 4 3/4 inch bolt pattern. And I want $100 firm for both of them. They're in really super good shape. The number here is 518-586-0984.
1: Thank you, Eugene. Have a great day, man.
2: You too.
1: Appreciate
2: Take care.
1: It. Thank you. Eugene in Ticonderoga, he's got the Cooper Discovery studded tires. They are 235-65-16s, two of them, on aluminum rims for $100 firm, 518-586-0984. For caller 55 is Misty in Burlington. Good morning.
3: Good morning.
1: Hi. Go ahead. Let us know what you
3: got.
1: Morning. Hi, good morning.
3: Yes, I have car parts and truck mirrors.
1: Okay.
3: And I have radiators and WeatherTech floor mats and Tesla chargers and stuff.
1: Okay.
3: I have tons of stuff, and I'm wanting to get rid of it. If my number is 802-556-2057.
1: Perfect. Thank you, Misty. Have a great day.
3: Thank you.
1: Thank you. Misty over in Burlington, car parts, truck mirrors, floor mats, radiators, all kinds of car stuff. 802-556-2057 is Misty in Burlington. Let's take caller number 56. Good morning.
4: Morning. How are you?
1: Doing great. What's your name? Where are you calling from?
4: Travis from Morrisville.
1: Travis in Morrisville. Okay. How can we help you, Travis?
4: Well, I got a older convertible I'm trying to swap off. It's a 1992 Chrysler LeBaron convertible, has the V6 in it, automatic, has around 80,000 miles on it. It's got some, I could use some touch-ups here and there, but no rot. I drive it every day. I just got a fresh inspection sticker put on it, but it's not suiting my needs. I need a pickup or some sort of a van, and I am looking to see if I can trade the convertible for a pickup or a van. It's got a clean title. Like I said, brand new inspection on it. Good to go.
1: Okay. And what's your number?
4: My number is 802-585-8562.
1: Perfect. Thank you, Travis. Have a great Sunday.
4: Thank you.
1: Appreciate
4: you. Bye-bye.
1: Travis in Morrisville. A 1992 Chrysler LeBaron convertible, great condition, just doesn't suit his needs anymore. He's willing to trade for a pickup or a van. It's been inspected. Give him a call, 802-585-8562. Caller 57, good morning.
5: 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How are you today?
1: You said Mark in Shelburne?
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1: Okay, how can we help you, Mark?
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5: Also, for a newer Jeep,

0: I have a accelerator pedal, which is, it gives you a little more boost when you go to push down the accelerator pedal to give you going a little faster. Mm-hmm. And then last but not least, I have about $5,000 worth of Halloween Christmas decorations, more Halloween. I'm asking $500.
1: Okay. Let's see.
0: And my phone number is 802-985-5683. You can leave a message.
1: Okay. Well, thank you, Mark. Have a great day.
0: I thank you. You have a wonderful day. And also,
1: yes.
0: Today is the 49th anniversary of Elvis's passing.
1: Oh, wow. Wow.
0: So I'm celebrating today.
1: That's crazy. Okay. Yes. Long live the king of rock and roll. Thank you, Mark. You have a great day.
0: Be well.
1: Thank you. Mark and Shelburne, 1979 Jeep CJ7, $5,000, the accelerate pedal for a Jeep, and a bunch of Halloween and Christmas decorations for $500. 802-985-5683. Let's take caller 58. Good morning.
2: Good morning. This is Phil from Milton.
1: Phil in Milton.
2: Today I have a 14-foot canoe in good shape. Was asking $150, but if it sells today, I will sell it for $100.
1: Okay.
2: And my number is 802-324-4428. Thank you.
1: Thank you, Phil. You have a great day. That is Phil in Milton, 14-foot canoe. If it sells today, $100 is what it'll get, what it'll take. 802-324-4428. Jason Aldean, we back. Well, we'll be back after this to take the final callers of the show. So get those calls in right now. It's Big Country 98.9 WOKL.

0: Country 98.9 WOKO. We back. That's Jason Aldean on the Sunday Morning Radio Flea Market. We are taking the final callers of the show right after this. So get those calls in right now.
1: Hi, this is Tom from Catamount North. I'd like to ask you to listen to a few words from some of our friends.
2: Yeah, this is Mike Gauthier from Calderwood Insurance. I knew I was in the market for a cap. There weren't many companies around, but I had heard good things. I thought I'd give these guys a shot. It took under a week for my cap to be ordered, especially to my request. It was in. The phone calls, the interactions, everything was outstanding. The install took under half an hour, and I am more than impressed with the outcome. Definitely give Catamount North your business.
1: They do their part in the Vermont business community. And here at Catamount North, we do ours.
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0: 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Buying, selling, swapping, and trading all the way to the bitter end, 11 a.m. And then after that, I will upload the show into podcast form, up into the cloud, and into the interwebs it shall go. And you will be able to download it tomorrow as I look at the downloads. Wow, even more today. I appreciate you all. So download it, please. We're getting those numbers up, and I appreciate it. The more you download, the happier I am. But we are right now taking the final callers on the show, so let's get into that. Caller number 59, Fred in St. Albans. Hey, Fred.
10: Hey, how's it going?
0: Going great. What do you got?
10: Package deal. I got two riding lawnmowers. I got an Agway. It's the older one. It runs and mows well. It's got a 15-horse motor on it, a 42-inch jack. And I also have a Craftsman with a 42-inch jack. It's hydrostatic. Just needs felt. $300 for the pair. Also have a street rod transmission and make to go with it. Street rod chain's been built. They both need pumps. That's reasonable offer on those. And I also have some racing spares for small block Chevys. Make an offer. My number is 370-5307. Thank you very much.
0: 307. The second item, what was it? Transmissions, you said?
10: Yeah.
0: Okay.
10: Two-speed long-tail transmission. Okay. Off 67 Camaro.
0: Okay. Off of a 67 Camaro. Okay. Awesome. All right. Well, Fred, thank you much, man. You have a good one.
10: See you.
0: Thank you. That is Fred in St. Albans. Two riding mowers, $300, a transmission, two speeds from a 67 Camaro, and some racing tires, 802-370-5307. Caller 60 is Chuck in Colchester. How you doing, Chuck?
6: I'm doing pretty good.
0: Good.
6: I've got a Columbia riding mower, 30-inch cut, runs and mows, needs a couple little things. $200 takes it. I've got a dog kennel. It's 70 by 90 by 48. I want $200 for that. And I've got the Leatherman Wave. I'll take $25 for that. My number is 802-497-8878.
0: Awesome. Thank you, Chuck. Have a great day.
6: Thank you.
0: Chuck over in Colchester, riding mower, $200, a dog kennel for $200, and the Leatherman for $25, 802-497-8878. Where is this one going? Okay, this one's blinking. Let's go to caller number 61. Good morning.
11: Good morning. This is Bert in Eaton Mills.
0: Hey, Bert. How are you, sir?
11: I've got cable, so 10-inch cable saw, Craftsman, and a 10-inch radio arm saw, Craftsman model with a stand, and a 12-inch Craftsman cable saw. I'll sell all three of them for $200.
0: Okay.
11: And my number is 802-585-0983.
0: 0983. Thank you, Bert. Have a great day.
11: Yeah, thank you.
0: Thank you. Bert at Eden Mills, 10-inch table saw, a 10-inch radio arm saw, and a 12-inch table saw, all of them for $200. 802-585-0983. Caller number 62. Good morning.
12: Good morning. I've got a...
0: Mm-hmm.
12: Got a 1998 Honda Shadow VT800.
0: Okay. And what's your name?
12: Addison.
0: Oh, yeah, Addison. Sorry, I guess we lost you before. Okay, Addison in Hinesburg, right?
12: Yep.
0: Okay, 1998 Honda Shadow. Anything else?
12: I've also got a Blue Point toolbox, a small, I believe it's a four drawer, and I just don't have a use for it anymore. 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The bike runs and rides. It's got some minor little issues with it, but nothing that will stop it from riding.
0: Mm-hmm. Okay. And your phone number?
12: 802-540-5760.
0: 60. Thank you, Addison. Have a great Sunday.
12: Thank you. You too.
0: Thank you. 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Taking the final caller of the show, it's caller number 62. Good morning.
13: Good morning. It's Larry from Fairfax.
0: Hey, Larry. How you doing, bud?
13: Yeah, I'm doing all right. I got a car for sale.
0: Okay.
13: 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I just parked in this car and I'm going to sell it because they went and bought me a smaller one. I want $1,654 if anybody's interested. 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
0: Perfect. And you're the final caller, so you got the final word. What would you like to tell the people, sir?
13: Well, it's going to be a wonderful day for everybody, so they better enjoy it before the snow comes.
0: Well said. Thank you for the reminder, Larry. I appreciate
13: it. You're welcome.
0: Have a good one, brother.
13: You too. Right, bye.
0: Bye-bye. As Larry Fairfax, Subaru Impreza, everything fixed up on it, 1650, 802-782-5742, and that wraps it up for this edition. Thank you so much. 62 calls in today. I love it. Thank you all to our military, first responders, everybody who takes care of us, healthcare workers, all of you. We appreciate you all. And corrections officers, got to add that one in there. And thank you so much for tuning in, and I will catch you next week. Don't forget to download the podcast starting tomorrow. See ya!

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0: Eric Church on Big Country, 98.9 WOKO with Nick. 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
9: Nice weather continues this afternoon. Clouds thicken up, but we stay mostly dry. It turns a bit warmer and more humid, a high of 80. A few showers arrive this evening, especially around sunset, continuing into the overnight. Otherwise, mostly cloudy with a low of 65. Tomorrow will be an unsettled kickoff to the work week with a mostly cloudy sky, along with scattered showers and a few downpours. It will be very humid, a high of 77. Tuesday looks beautiful. Beautiful with a partly to mostly sunny sky, a high of 81. I'm NBC5 meteorologist Andrew Grotsky.
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Dixieland Delight on Big Country. 98.9 WOKO. Nick here. So he paid his granddad $9,000 for a Chevy Silverado. It's the latest from Bailey Zimmerman. Why?

0: Day Country or Die Triumph from Blake Shelton on Big Country 98.9 WOKO. On this day back in 1977, Elvis Presley died at his Graceland mansion in Memphis of heart failure caused by abuse of prescription painkillers. Do you remember where you were back in 1977 when Elvis died? I was in Paris, France for 3 weeks studying art while I was in college. On the way, Jelly Rolls Need a Favor, Luke Bryan Country, and She Knows It, his latest, and more on the way next on Big Country, 98.9 WOKO.
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This guy has a Nashville bar restaurant, and even his own family gives reviews. His cousin said the beer wasn't cold enough. It's Luke Bryan Country, and she knows it on Big Country 98.9 WOKO. Yeah.

country, 98.9 WOKO. Nick Allen here on a Sunday morning. Thank you so much for tuning in. Certainly do appreciate it. It's Jordan Davis.

Casey Ober in the house from 10 a.m. to 3 p.m. Whether you're at the job site or grinding it out in the car, we're with you. 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

Good afternoon from Big Country, 98.9 WOKO. I am Nick. This guy left secular music a couple of years ago to form his own ministry. It's Granger Smith, Backroad Songs.

0: Granger Smith on Big Country, 98.9 WOKO. Nick here with a useless fact. Did you know most mammals, regardless of size, have hearts that beat approximately 1 billion times over their lifetime? Oh, my God, that's pretty fast, wouldn't you say? Tyler Hubbard, Lauren Elena, and Chase Matthew, her latest All My Exes and More Your Faves on the way next on Big Country 98.9 WOKO. And thanks so much for tuning in. Certainly do appreciate it.
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Somehow this guy got out of a speeding ticket because he used his celebrity status ticket. It's Luke Bryan, someone else calling you baby on big country 98.9 WOKO.

0: Luke Bryan, Someone Else Calling a Baby on Big Country 98.9 WOKO. On this date back in 2012, his Country Girl Shake It For Me was certified double platinum. I thought you'd like to know that little nidbit of country information. Your NBC 5 weather coming up in a WOKO flashback from Sugarland, who's getting set to go back out on tour. It happens next on Big Country 98.9 WOKO.
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10: The nice weather continues this afternoon. Clouds thicken up, but we stay mostly dry. It turns a bit warmer and more humid, a high of 80. A few showers arrive this evening, especially around sunset, continuing into the overnight. Otherwise, mostly cloudy with a low of 65. Tomorrow will be an unsettled kickoff to the work week with a mostly cloudy sky, along with scattered showers and a few downpours. It will be very humid, a high of 77. Tuesday looks beautiful. Beautiful with a partly to mostly sunny sky, a high of 81. I'm NBC5 meteorologist Andrew Grotsky.
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I'm Nick with Kane Brown with Woman. Hey, it's not-

0: A wry breakup anthem with a wink and a checklist. It's Tucker Wetmore's Brunette on Big Country 98.9 WOKO. Nick Allen here on a Sunday afternoon. Thank you so much for tuning in. Warren Zeiner's on the way with Pretty Little Poison and Kenny Chesney's latest Carry On next on Big Country 98.9 WOKO.
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This guy returning to one of his favorite settings, a waterfront bar filled with weathered wisdom, loud sing-alongs, and people who seem permanently one sunset away from either enlightenment or karaoke. It's Kenny Chesney's Carry On.

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Imagine, if you will, being bucked off life's wild horse, bruised in places you didn't know you had, only to dust yourself off, squint at the horizon, and say, well, that was worth it. Here's Cody Johnson's The Fall.

0: 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Wishful drinking on Big Country 98.9 WOKO. 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Josh Ross, single again. John Party's getting his boots off. And more on the way on Big Country 98.9 WOKO.
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1: 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This guy spent his last $200 to have his breakthrough hit, the song you're hearing right now, professionally mastered so he could release it. It's Luke Combs, Hurricane on Big Country 98.9 WOKO. And

0: When he released that song, it proved to himself and others that his move to Nashville was well worth it. Luke Combs, Hurricane on Big Country 98.9 WOKO. And Nick Allen, your NBC 5 weather is coming up. And a WOKO flashback from Martina McBride. This one's for the girls. 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
7: The nice weather continues this afternoon. Clouds thicken up, but we stay mostly dry. It turns a bit warmer and more humid, a high of 80. A few showers arrive this evening, especially around sunset, continuing into the overnight. Otherwise, mostly cloudy with a low of 65. Tomorrow will be an unsettled kickoff to the work week with a mostly cloudy sky, along with scattered showers and a few downpours. It will be very humid, a high of 77. Tuesday looks beautiful with a partly to mostly sunny sky, a high of 81. I'm NBC5 meteorologist Andrew Grotsky.
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0: Megan Maroney's Beautiful Things on Big Country 98.9 WOKO. She joked to Vanity Fair recently that her future goals include being immortalized in wax and having a song that gets played, overplayed actually, in retail stores. I am Nick on the way. Kane Brown, Ella Langley, Love and Life Again, her latest and more coming up on Big Country 98.9 WOKO. 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
12: 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So-

the country, 98.9 WOKO. This gal's backstage must-haves include Cheez-Its, Heath bars, water, Red Bull, tequila, and whiskey. Okay, that's not asking too much. It's Ella Langley's latest, Lovin' Life Again.

0: All right, from Darius Rucker on Big Country 98.9 WOKO. Nick here letting you know, happening tomorrow from 11:30 a.m. to 4:30 p.m. There's going to be a Red Cross blood drive at the Knights of Columbus Hall in Ticonderoga. 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

0: Jason Aldean, when she says baby on Big Country 98.9 WOKO. He also doesn't make his own dinner reservations either. I am Nick on a Sunday afternoon. Your NBC 5 weather coming up. And a local flashback from Easton Corbin. A little more country than that. And it's coming up next on Big Country 98.9 WOKO. 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
7: The nice weather continues this afternoon. Clouds thicken up, but we stay mostly dry. It turns a bit warmer and more humid, a high of 80. A few showers arrive this evening, especially around sunset, continuing into the overnight. Otherwise, mostly cloudy with a low of 65. Tomorrow will be an unsettled kickoff to the work week with a mostly cloudy sky, along with scattered showers and a few downpours. It will be very humid, a high of 77. Tuesday looks beautiful with a partly to mostly sunny sky, a high of 81. I'm NBC5 meteorologist Andrew Krofsky.
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0: 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Four heavy hitters on one song. Hardy, Tim McGraw, Eric Church, and Morgan Wallen. Here's MacArthur, and it's right here on Big Country 98.9 WOKO.
1: My name's John MacArthur, and I work this dirt.

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I'll catch you next weekend. Caleb's in next on Big Country 98.9 WOKO. 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

Ride, ride, ride. George Burge and Luke Bryant on Big Country 98.9 WOKO. Caleb here hanging out with you on your Sunday. Hopefully it's been a great weekend for you. We're nearing the end, but we still got a little bit of time left before that Monday rolls around. Blake Shelton and the Pistolanis and Friends with the boys round here on 98.9 WOKO.

0: Big Country 98.9 WOKO. Boys round here from Blake Shelton and the Pistol Annies and friends. Caleb here hanging out with you on the radio. It's been a absolutely wonderful weekend weather-wise out there. Hopefully you've had the opportunity to get out there, enjoy that good weather, spend some time with family and friends, whatever it is that you do to enjoy these last couple bits of summer, because before you know it, it will be over and we'll be headed in the fall. On the way next, it's Morgan Wallen with Don't We.
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10: Located in Brownington, Vermont, the Old Stone House Museum and Historic Village has spent over 100 years preserving the history of Northern Vermont. Old Stone House, originally named Athenian Hall, was built in the 1830s by Vermont politician, minister, and educator Alexander Twilight. Mr. Twilight was the first African-American college graduate and state legislator in the country. The museum and grounds feature 9 buildings and over 75,000 historical objects that immerse visitors in the rich history of Vermont, from maple sugaring to folk art and beyond.
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9: The nice weather continues this afternoon. Clouds thicken up, but we stay mostly dry. It turns a bit warmer and more humid, a high of 80. A few showers arrive this evening, especially around sunset, continuing into the overnight. Otherwise, mostly cloudy with a low of 65. Tomorrow will be an unsettled kickoff to the work week with a mostly cloudy sky, along with scattered showers and a few downpours. It will be very humid, a high of 77. Tuesday looks beautiful with a partly to mostly sunny sky, a high of 81. I'm NBC5 meteorologist Andrew Krofsky.
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Big Country 98.9 WOKO, a Woko flashback from Taylor Swift. That's 15, which strangely enough is the age that Bailey Zimmerman bought his first ever Chevy Silverado. Don't quote me on that. I have no idea if that's true.

Big Country 98.9 WOKO, World on Fire from Nate Smith. Caleb here hanging out with you on your Sunday, and it's the latest from Dan and Shay. If you need somebody on WOKO, just say so.

Big Country 98.9 WOKO Undo It from Carrie Underwood. Caleb here with you, and it's Morgan Wallen with the title track from his extremely large and extremely successful album, I'm the

98.9 WOKO, the latest from John Morgan, Kid Myself, Caleb here with you on the radio, and Kenny Chesney and I got a few things in common. No shoes, no shirt.

0: Big Country, 98.9 WOKO, No Shoes, No Shirt, and No Problems from Kenny Chesney, who is coming out with an album coming September 25th. And in that album, he includes a tribute to his late songwriter friend, Brett James. Looking forward to that one and to see how he honors his good friend Brett when that comes soon. On the way next, it's Blake Shelton with Texas.
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Big Country 98.9 WOKO Rising Star Graylin James with Water at a Wedding. Well, if that's the case, there's going to be a lot of people leaving early. It's Luke Combs with Even Though I'm Leaving on WOKO.

0: Big Country 98.9 WOKO. Even though I'm leaving from Luke Combs, I saw this story just a few hours ago, and I couldn't believe it when I saw it. Reba McEntire, soon to get married with Rex Lynn, they're working through the planning process right now. And she came out and said that their wedding might be 3 or 4 days long. That's a whole lot of food catering and a whole lot of open bar. On the way next, it's a look at the weather forecast and then a WOKO flashback from Sawyer Brown.
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6: Tonight, expect a few passing showers with an embedded downpour possible. Otherwise, mostly cloudy. It will be mild and muggy, a low of 65. Tomorrow will be an unsettled kickoff to the work week. It stays mostly cloudy with additional scattered showers and a few downpours during both the morning and afternoon. Some late day clearing is possible, especially in New York. It turns very humid with a high of 77. Tomorrow night, mostly cloudy, a low of 61. Tuesday looks beautiful, with a partly to mostly sunny sky, a high of 81. I'm NBC5 meteorologist Andrew Grotsky.
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1: Six days on the road, a Woco flashback from Sawyer Brown on Big Country 98.9 WOKO. Caleb here with you, and it's Kane Brown. He's got a woman.

0: Don't Tell on Me from Jason Aldean on 98.9 WOKO. A special congratulations to Zachary, Jamie, Lori Ann, Dylan, and Nicholas, who all won tickets to New Hampshire Motor Speedway for the Dollar Tree 301. 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Wild Bill Rodhill, they love giving away those tickets to those big country music shows. Corey Kent, Wild Is Her, is on the way next.
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Big Country 98.9 WOKO. Wild is Her from Corey Kent. Caleb here hanging out with you on your Sunday. You got a little bit of that weekend left. Ella Langley, Morgan Wallen, I Can't Love You Anymore, WOKO.

Dustin Lynch with Small Town Boy on Big Country 98.9 WOKO. Megan Maroney, falling in love a little bit too quick, has to stop and ask yourself, am I okay on 98?

0: 98.9 WOKO Low Cash with one big country song. It was one big country music announcement for Thomas Rhett at his most recent show, going up on stage and announcing that his sister-in-law found out on her birthday that she was cancer-free. Congratulations to her. And of course, we're always with and supporting those people that are battling cancer. On the way next, it's Shaboozy with some good news.
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0: 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NMLS number 415758. The weather forecast and a WOKO flashback from Lori Morgan are on the way next.
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9: Tonight, expect a few passing showers with an embedded downpour possible. Otherwise, mostly cloudy. It will be mild and muggy, a low of 65. Tomorrow will be an unsettled kickoff to the work week. It stays mostly cloudy with additional scattered showers and a few downpours during both the morning and afternoon. Some late day clearing is possible, especially in New York. It turns very humid with a high of 77. Tomorrow night, mostly cloudy, a low of 61. Tuesday looks beautiful, with a partly to mostly sunny sky, a high of 81. I'm NBC5 meteorologist Andrew Grotsky.
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Big Country 98.9 WOKO, homemade from Jake Owen. Caleb here hanging out with you on your Sunday, looking to enter that new week. Ella Langley looking to enter, I believe it's the 18th week of Choosing Texas, being at number one on the Hot 100. Here it is on WOKO.

Nate Chesney helping you carry on your weekend with some of that big country on 98.9 WOKO. It's just how country boys roll with Billy Currington.

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0: 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Congratulations to Tammy Whitaker from Milton, who won the official deck night package from Wendell's Furniture, those two beautiful Adirondack chairs and the matching table to go with them. For the rest of the season, every single night is an official deck night. Kick back, relax, enjoy the rest of the summer, and make the most of those summer sunsets with 98.9 WOKO. The weather forecast and a WOKO flashback. Girls' Night Out is on the way next.
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6: Showers move in tonight as the humidity creeps up, so it won't be as chilly with a low of 64. We'll have showers and storms tomorrow, especially in the afternoon, and lots of humidity with a high of 77. The showers diminish tomorrow night, low of 63, and there could be a spot shower on Tuesday, but overall drier and sunnier with a high of 81. I'm NBC5 meteorologist Matt DiLoretto.
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Big Country 98.9 WOKO Awoko flashback from Judd's Girls Night Out. Caleb here hanging out with you on your Sunday. Time's running out on that weekend, and Luke Combs just wants to be by.

Dylan Scott with a new truck on Big Country 98.9 WOKO. Caleb here. Thank you for spending part of your Sunday with me. I truly do appreciate it. It's always a pleasure. It's Parker McCollum with What Kind of Man on 98.9.

Big Country, 98.9 WOKO. Ella Langley, her latest Loving Life Again. Starting off 7 o'clock on this Super Sunday, my name is Glenn, filling in and back again with a soundtrack to your weekend. It's Darius Rucker, Wagon Wheel, on Big Country.

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Big Country 98.9 WOKO, Lauren, Elena, and Chase Matthew. It's All My Exes. Glad with you on this Super Sunday, and we want to thank you for coming out to Sandhill Park for the third annual Adopt a Soldier Donation Drive in Essex. Thank you for supporting our troops. Here's Keith Urban.

0: Keith Urban, it's Somebody Like You on Big Country 98.9 WOKO. Cliff, it's you with another look at your NBC5 weather on the way and a WOKO weekend flashback originally recorded by Keith Whitley. It was covered for Keith Whitley tribute album by Alison Krauss and Union Station. When You Say Nothing at All, it's next on Big Country.
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15: Showers move in tonight as the humidity creeps up, so we won't be as chilly with a low of 64. We'll have showers and storms tomorrow, especially in the afternoon, and lots of humidity with a high of 77. The showers diminish tomorrow night, low of 63, and there could be a spot shower on Tuesday, but overall drier and sunnier with a high of 81. I'm NBC5 meteorologist Matt DiLoretto.
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When You Say Nothing at All, your WOKO weekend flashback. You'll have a few Luke Bryan on the way, riding the green too after Bailey Zimmerman at Chevy Silverado.

Tyler Hubbard, back then, right now on Big Country 98.9 WOKO. Glenn with you on this Super Sunday and a look at your late night forecast. A few more hours of dry and then around 10 p.m. Showers beginning, 60% chance of rain, and we'll have temps in the low 70s by midnight tonight. So, got a few more hours of a dry weekend. 10 o'clock is when the showers start. Here's Zach Top.

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